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0: God bless you. We thank God for you today. 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We're here because we want everyone to know that Christ loves you and He cares about you, and He wants you to be saved. And if you would say pass away or die today, where would you spend eternity? Have you ever thought about that? Well, God has opened up the door for us. He has made a way for us to be saved. And He said, whosoever will, let him come into the kingdom of God. All you have to do is just repent, feel godly sorry for your sin. That's the first step. Then after you repent, just confess that He is Lord, Savior of your life, and that you believe in His death, burial, and resurrection, and believe. Confess, repent, and believe. Praise God. And the scripture says in the book of Mark, whosoever believeth and is baptized shall be saved.
1: He's not finished
0: so
1: with
0: today,
1: you.
0: Praise God. Don't you just give your heart to God. Tell God, say, listen, Lord, I'm just sorry. Sorry for all of my sins. I confess you as the Lord and Savior of my life, and I ask you to come into my life. I believe your word, God, in the name of Jesus Christ. Now, Father God, in the name of Jesus Christ, I pray for each and every one right now, in Jesus' name, Lord God. Those, Lord God, that are calling upon your name right now, you said call upon it, we shall be saved. So why don't you right now just begin to call on the Lord Jesus Christ. So Lord, I repent of all my sins. And I confess you as Lord and Savior of my life. Come into my life, Lord. I believe in your death, your burial, resurrection, Lord. I believe your word. And your word is true. Father, you told us through the word of God, hallelujah, Father, that you so loved the world that you gave your only begotten Son, that whosoever believeth in him should not perish but have everlasting life. So, Lord, touch every believer right now. We're claiming salvation.
1: Calling us away.
0: For them in Jesus' name. Praise God. Praise God. Thank God for you. Thank God for you. Start that new lease on life and walk with God in Jesus' name. Now you're a candidate for water baptism. Amen. And go down in that water in the name of Jesus Christ. And the Lord will fill you, amen, with the baptism of the Holy Spirit. You're a candidate now. So come on. Praise God. Be we willing to take you down in the water in the name of Jesus and pray with you for the baptism of the Holy Spirit. God bless you. God loves you. In the name of Jesus, God bless you.

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1: Thank you so much, Lady Ace. What a privilege and honor it is to be back here in the studio with you and you right here in New York City. Amen. I want to give God the honor and the praise. Amen. For allowing me and my family, amen, to take a well-deserved vacation and get away where we're able to spend some time with my daughters and grandson. Amen. And have a good time. Amen. And went out to eat with the family. Amen. And I am grateful the Lord took us there safely and brought us back home safely. So I'm back with you. And obviously that your week was very interesting. Mine was. Amen. I had such a lovely time. Amen. So I even make requests to them that if I spare my life, amen, I want to make that a regular thing. It all depends if I'm by myself, if I'm hooked up, then, you know what I mean? That's it. I might change the whole story. You know what I mean? Thank you so much. Listen, thank you so much. Thank you, Lady Ace. Amen. For the great gospel music ever since 5:45 this morning. Amen. And I hope indeed that you were able to get all that great music from Go Party Online. You know, with the music that Lady Ace has designated for you. Thank you so much. It's your life-changing gospel rendition, Ace and the Preacher Man. What a privilege and an honor it is just to be back, amen, in the place.

Thank you so much. It's your life-changing gospel, Randy Mitchell, Ace and the Preacher Man. What a privilege and an honor it is just to be back, amen, in the place, amen, where I love so much. You know what I mean? And thank you, Lady Ace. Amen. Thank you all for your prayers. Amen. You know, God is good. I want to thank those that came in, like Bishop Roundtree, Pastor Brian, amen. United in Christ, amen. And Brother Raleigh Hall, amen. Brother Young, amen. And Mother Roundtree, Bishop Roundtree, Anasia, amen. And so many, amen. And Sister Diane Bazemore, and how can I forget, amen, one and only Lady Ace, amen. And to my bishop, amen, and my first lady, amen. Thank you all for attending the powerful One Night Revival. Was a success. God really blessed. And thank you all so much. Good morning to you.

Oh, yes, indeed. The devil certainly is a liar. It is not over for you yet. I don't care how far up in age you are, or if you're in the hospital, amen, it's not over for you yet. For the devil is a liar. That's a brand new one coming from Marvin Sapp. Well, it's gone. It is not finished. Your chapter, amen, that what God has for you, amen, is not over yet. Amen. And don't let the devil. You still have purpose, man. All you got to do is just put your trust in God and give him all the praise. I wonder why some people, when they get a certain age, they let society or younger people tell them that they are old. You still got purpose, man. God's got so much more for you to do. Live the best that you can and enjoy life. If you're breathing, that's a sign. Still have purpose, man. Ooh, my goodness. Not finished with you. So don't the towel. Give it up and say, well, you're over age now. You can't do so much. Abraham was 100 years old. Still was kicking, man. It is not finished with you yet. Amen. The brand new music, amen, coming from, amen, Marvin Sapp, amen. He said, Marvin Sapp, amen, it's not finished, amen. And that's what we got to tell, amen, we got to tell the devil, amen. You think you got me, amen, but God says it's not finished, and that's why I have my hope. Ace and the Preacher Man on Go Party Online, that on. Glad to be back from vacation, amen. Glad to be in your company. Ace and the Preacher Man, good morning.

GoPartyOnline.org. I have my hope, and my hope is built on nothing less than Jesus' blood. And I am so grateful that God has had his hands on me, taking me all the way to Delaware and bringing me back safely in New York City. Praying for you, Lady Ace. Keep hope, my sister. God's got so much for you to do. Brother Young, send his love to you, Lady Ace. Oh, yes, indeed. Woo! Once again, I want to thank Bishop Roundtree and the United in Christ and Mother Roundtree. What a powerful testimony Mother Roundtree have given. Amen. And also, Brother Raleigh Hong. Thank all of you all that came, amen, to support. And my great partner, Lady Ace, who I love. Amen. And thank you, amen, for supporting me. Amen. And Pastor Brian, amen. Matthias, family time, amen, church that came, amen, and support. Hey, I am so grateful. Amen, that God has, amen, made a way for us, amen. It's not so much, amen, about us, amen, but it's about what God, amen, has in store for us. And we are so grateful, amen, that God has protected us and kept us safe. You're in touch with One Stop, your life-changing gospel. 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Ace and the Preacher Man on GoPartyOnline.org and Gospel Celebration on 1240. Thank you so much. This is Travis Green featuring Jonathan McRae. Right. This one's called Mad in Love. Madly in Love. Somewhere I reigned, he gave his son. What a choice to choose for a sinner who was tempted and turned away.

0: GoPartyOnline.org and Gospel Celebration with Ace and the Preacher Man. Powerful music coming from Travis Green and Jonathan McReynolds. It says, Jesus says, I am madly in love with you. Can you imagine when the Lord is madly in love with you? You ain't got nothing to worry about, man.
1: Amen. Bless,
0: blessing to you, man. How you doing?
1: Oh, I'm blessed and highly favored, man. I really can't complain. I'm watching God just be God, and he's just blessing all of us and whatnot, and just bringing us up a higher level in him and whatnot for the time that we're in.
0: Amen, amen. So I know you was off a week or so. You went away. Amen. You were doing a revival. What were you doing, man?
1: I had a conference. I've been training with one of the number one motivational speakers in the country, David Power Talk, and he had a conference, so I had to go to that conference because I've been training a year for being a motivational speaker and coach,
0: right,
1: as well as, you know, pastoring, so, you know.
0: Mm-hmm. Wonderful, man. Listen, man, wherever God got you, that's where you need to be, all right? So listen, you're on, man.
1: It's time for today's inspiration right here on Gospel Celebration with yours truly, Pastor Richard Marion Jr., where I give you ammunition for the fight and food for your soul. Blessings on this morning. Big shout out to Lady Ace. Love that girl. I tell you, she is finer than wine, and she is just the nicest person you ever did want to meet, and she know how to give her with them when we ain't doing what we supposed to do. But that's all in love, because she keeps us on, you know, on our game, and, you know, keep us in a state of excellence. But to Bishop Gregory Tucker, that giant killer, I call him my New York bishop. You know, when I come in one way, I start popping my collar. I'd be like, okay, I don't know what y'all think, but I know what I know. And to all of you, and you, because you make it possible for us to do what you do. And to all of my new listeners out there, yes, the Get Up Preacher is here, serving up the devil and moshing him. But we're going to just go into what we do. You know what we do. I'll give you ammunition for the fight and food for your soul. Our word will be coming from the book of Ephesians 2 and 10. Ephesians 2 and 10. And Ephesians 2 and 10 reads, and it says, for we are his workmanship created in Christ for the good work which God prepared beforehand that we should walk in them. Excuse me for a minute. Well, we're going to get right into it, beloved. And we're going to get into stepping into your purpose. Imagine a seed buried deep in the soil. It doesn't look like much, small, hidden, and seemingly insignificant. Inside that seed is a blueprint for a towering tree, a tree that will one day provide shade, shelter, and fruit. The seed's purpose is already written within it. It only needs the right conditions to grow, stepping into your purpose. Well, beloved, in the same illustration, God has placed within us a divine blueprint, a purpose that that's designed before us, before we were born. Jeremiah 29 and 11 says that I know the thoughts that I think towards you, the plan to prosper you and not to harm you, to give you a future and to give you a hope. Well, beloved, the question is, are you standing firmly in your purpose, or are you letting the winds of life uproot you? Maybe you might be experiencing some difficulty. Maybe you might be experiencing some fear. Maybe you might be experiencing depression and oppression. Maybe it might be the financial, and it's causing you to become stagnant and procrastinate and not move into your purpose. But that's not where God wants you to be. The Bible says in John 16 and 33, it puts it best. It says like this in the King James Version. It said, verily, verily, I say unto you that in this world, you have some trials and you have some troubles. He said, but even though you have those trials and you have those troubles, you overcome them through me. I want to let someone know today that you might have fell. Yeah, you might have fallen. You might have been passed up and cast aside. But I want to let you know today that God wants you to get up. And he wants you to go on and step into your purpose. But you have to understand that you won't step into your purpose unless you make the decision to trust God and to go where God wants you to go. I want to let someone know today, hallelujah, Jesus, what God placed down inside of you, you don't have to really look for because it was placed there before the foundation of the world. I want to let someone know also today that purpose isn't something that you chase. It's something that you stand in. I want to say that again. Purpose is not something that you chase. It's something that you stand in. Like the seed described in the message, the blueprint is already inside of you. You're not trying to become something, you're uncovering what God already placed in you. Ain't that something? Oh, let me say that again. You're not trying to become something. You're discovering what God already replaced in you. Ephesians 2 and 10 puts it best and said like this. It says, it anchors this. You are God's handiwork, his workmanship, created the good work that's created, that you were prepared beforehand. In other words, whatever it is that God has working on you to be, that you, God sees you that you are. The good work that God said that he's trying to do is to make you Christ-like. It's not to give you a car. It's not to give you, the material things and like the world system, because the Bible clearly says that if you seek the kingdom of God first and all of its righteousness, everything shall be added unto you. I want to let someone know today, hallelujah, Jesus, that you can put your trust in God, that he'll get you there to your destination safely, and you can step into your purpose. Yes, accidents do happen. Yes, trials and troubles come, but you got to understand that the God that you serve, hallelujah, Jesus, he created a balance, and in that balance, you go through your test and you go through your trials. On the other side of test, when God gets you on the other side, you're going to have a testimony. On the other side of the trial, then you're going to triumph, hallelujah, Jesus, because what God does that in the midst of your trials, in the midst of your troubles, he's training you. He's stretching your faith. He's making you better for the place that he's about to take you. He's about to take you where no one can stop you. He's about to take you where no one can say a word, because God puts his hands on your life, and he got you on the potter's wheel, and he takes a little bit out and he adds a little bit in. I love God's attraction, because with God's attraction, he takes out those people that are around you that don't mean you no earthly and no godly good. He silenced the voices because God can show them better than he can tell them. He can tell them, but God likes showing you off. If you don't believe me, look at Job. He said, have you tried my servant Job? The devil thought he had him. Well, the devil thought he had you, but wait till you see your comeback, baby. You serve the God of the suddenly, and you can step into your purpose with confidence. I want to let someone know, hallelujah, Jesus, that your purpose is not accidental. It's intentional. It's a divine pre-written, and it's already sealed in Jesus Christ. As you become a believer and as you strive for the things of Christ, the Bible says, seek ye the kingdom of God first and all of its righteousness, and everything shall be added unto you. I want to let someone know today that we serve a God. He's a mighty good God. Oh, yes, indeed. He opens up doors that you can't see, and he gives you the victory. The victory is already yours. You don't have to worry about the devil, because the devil is already defeated. One of the things that God wants to let you know, that purpose is God's design and not yourself defined. I want to say that again. Purpose is God's design and not yourself defined. You don't have to invent your calling. You just discover it. Jeremiah 1:5 reminds us that God knew before you were formed in your father's in your father's seed. Your gifts, your career, your relationships, your experiences are tools and not your source. Jesus is your source. He's the source of everything you need because he is the God of more than enough. And he's giving you more than enough fuel for you to get up and start all over again if you need be. He's giving you everything that you need for you to become who you are supposed to come. And yes, there are some habits that we have to overcome. Well, let's talk about what overcoming is. It's successfully dealing with controlling or winning a fight. I want to let someone know that anytime you contend for anything, you're in a fight. I want to let someone know today, hallelujah, as we press on, hallelujah, Jesus, you got to be in it to win it, hallelujah. And you how God is shaping and molding his soldiers for a time as such as this. I want to let someone know, hallelujah, Jesus, what the biblical sense of what purpose means. In the Bible, purpose refers to God's sovereignty, plan and design for creation for humanity and for each individual's life. It is his intention and direction behind God's action and the calling he has built for us. I want to let someone know today, hallelujah, Jesus, we get meat and it says USD certified. Well, I want to let someone know today that when God puts his seal and he puts his zeal on you, the devil can't do nothing when you have the blood of the Lamb running through your veins, on your house, on your doorpost. You can simply square your shoulders, pop your collars, and say, you know what, I ain't got to worry about no devil and no demons because I recognize that the blood still works. I recognize that God is still able. I want to let someone know today, hallelujah, Jesus, that you have to step into your purpose, hallelujah, Jesus, because God is calling you. He's making the clarion calls for all of his soldiers, all of those that are weary and worn. I want to let someone know today, hallelujah, Jesus, that God is calling you, hallelujah, Jesus. He's calling you to a higher call. I want to let someone know in conclusion the heart of this message, purpose is not a place where you visit. It's the grounds on which you stand on. Stepping to your purpose means choosing to remain planted where God has positioned you until God says move. It's a commitment over comfort. It's obedience over impulse. It's alignment over ambition. I want to let someone know today that you might be wandering and unsure, but I'm going to pray this prayer and then we're going to close. Lord, I ask you, Lord Jesus, that those that are unsure and not, and those that are weary and worn, that you give them strength and you give them clarity, God. God, Lord Jesus, you hold them up, oh God. You lift them up, oh God, Lord Jesus. You give them the wisdom that they need, oh God, Lord Jesus. You give them, oh God, Lord Jesus, what they need, oh God, to realize, Lord Jesus, that they are more than conquerors in Christ Jesus. But Lord, they are a child of God, Lord Jesus. They are soldiers, Lord. And Father God, Lord Jesus, as they step into their purpose, oh God, give them patience, Lord Jesus, to wait. But Lord Jesus, like, oh God, Lord Jesus, when Joshua told the children of Israel to shout, let them shout with a mighty voice, oh God, Lord Jesus, and take the city, oh God, Lord Jesus. Lord, I ask this in Jesus' name we pray, stepping in the purpose. That's your word of inspiration right here on Gospel Celebration with George Truly, Pastor Richard Marion Jr., where you get ammunition for the fight and food for your soul. Blessings on this morning.

0: All right, all right, all right. Stepping into your purpose. And, Ben, hey, listen. Oh, the problem is if you don't know what your purpose is, you don't know when you get there and you don't get there. You know, is this something that you got to know?
1: There's a remedy for that. You have to stay in prayer. Mm-hmm. And you have to read God's word. And you have to wait on God before you hear the false prophet tell you, well, you deserve to be in the rec room. You deserve to be on the usher board. No, you wait for God and whatnot, and God will tell you, because God wants to talk to creation. But you have to develop that listening ear. But that would come by going to church and fellowshipping in church. That would come by reading the Bible. That would come by fasting and praying, because God wants to talk to you, and you need to hear from him, especially in a time like this.
0: Well said, man. You know, listen, Pastor, I'm like, in a way, you know, a lot of times, because I would say really all my entire life, from high school into college, amen, that God has been always good. He's nothing but doing nothing but elevate me, man. I never stay the same place or the same time all my life. I mean, on my job, in the church, God has done it. But I don't know, I don't know how to describe it, even with the promotion, it doesn't make me feel like I need to, you know, get beside myself or brag, because I had a wonderful revival this last past Sunday evening, and a lot of the people that have shows here came out and inquired. And Lady Ace and everybody came out to support. And the revival was a success. But at the end of the service, when I finished preaching anyway, not the end of the service, but rather, you know, when Bishop Tucker took over, and I was getting ready to go towards the office. All of a sudden, he stopped me, and, you know, I have all the bishops lay their hand on me. And, since the Lord has elevated me to be overseer, he told the congregation that he's no longer overseer, but he is a bishop elect. You know, and I just don't feel, I don't know how to say it, you know, joy is jumping through walls and stuff like that. I don't get that. It's just natural to me. You having a remedy?
1: I'm gonna tell you what our bishop says, because y'all got to move over, because he's just as much of my bishop as yours too. You want to know why you don't get you ain't celebrating?
0: Right.
1: One, you had good training and you come from good stock.
0: Mm-hmm.
1: Two, you're not in it for the accolades, the prestige, and be able to say that you're this, that, and the other. And truthfully, like Bishop told me when I told him I got the appointment for pastor, mm-hmm. he said, "I'm happy for you. But you were already in the job."
0: You're already
1: in the job.
0: Yeah.
1: You already doing the job.
0: Mm-hmm, mm-hmm. Yeah. I see what you're saying, you know, but like you and like Lady Ace, you know, the Bible says promotion don't come from the east or the west or to the north or the south, but comes from from heaven, from God. But I don't think God want me to go around bragging and showing off and all this, but just be humble and watch him work and let him do the work. So that's just where I'm at. You know, one preacher to another, you know, I don't hear you getting all excited about anything when you say your pastor is still preaching the word of God. But today's society, especially the young preacher, some of the old preacher too, they just take this to another level, that people that are serving God be turned off, man.
1: Yeah, well, but that's because God sees their heart, and such as a time is going to come where God's going to deal with them, because they got in it for their heart is in the wrong place, and they got in it for the wrong motivation. And, you know, the chosen ones, let's talk about that. The chosen ones, they don't get puffed up. Mm-hmm. They don't get all accolades like, I'm the bishop, I'm the pastor, I've been in ministry this many years, and this, that, and the other. We're focused about souls, the work, and making sure that we're right with God, so we don't get no 3 o'clock wake up call in the morning and fire and brimstone coming at us and whatnot. And that's the way it should be. And then when you have a good bishop, Like Bishop Gregory Tucker, he teaches you. You own nothing, so you just get it in your head, and it'll keep you straight. You are an employee. Mm. That's it. You work for Jesus. Jesus does not work for you. Mm. But these other cats, they swear that Jesus works for them.
0: Yeah, I feel you, man. God knows that. Thank God for you, Pastor. But, you know, a lot of times people, but I never felt like that. Even when they made me, you know, the operation manager here, it didn't even go to my head. It just felt like I'm doing the same thing before I got the title. You know what I mean?
1: So but that's because your heart and your mind, you know, Romans 12:2 puts it best. It says, be not conformed of this world. You know what being conformed is? Mm-hmm. It's walking around puffed up like you all of that in a bag of chips.
0: Right.
1: And God will look at you and laugh and be like, you know, you ain't no godly and no earthly good. Let me do a Paul and whatnot. You on the horse, let me knock you off your high horse mm-hmm. and give you some new eyes so you can see. But you don't have to do that. You already know. You know, that you're doing it for Jesus. For as long as I've known you, you've never been a person to be braggadocious or anything like that. It was always about the work. And I'm going to tell you right now something you already know, something Bishop will tell you, something Lady Ace will tell you. As long as you remain humble, you can be elevated to the most and whatnot. Because God can use you because you're not prideful and you're not haughty, you know. That's a combination. That's a dangerous combination and whatnot because you're not doing anything now for Christ. You're doing it for the likes. You're doing it for the accolades. You're doing it for the money and this, that, and that. But that ain't you.
0: Mm-hmm. Yeah, you're absolutely right, Ben, because, you know, as an overseer, I don't go to Bishop and ask him, you know, hey, I need to be preaching more. When can I open up my church? You know what I mean? And, I mean, the enemy send people to come your way with that kind of foolish talk, you know what I mean? But I'm a smart man. I ain't no dummy now. And, you know, I know how to rightly divide the word of truth. And I keep myself the way God wants me to be, you know what I'm saying? Because he's the one that's going to do the promoting. But the Bible tells us not to be more highly than what you think, you know, what you really are. You can't go be off, you know. And some people just give them a laptop and or a iPad and they want to run with it. And they want to wear all this crazy looking collar and the gown, all that robe and everything and all the thing on the hat. How is your heart? Do you really love God? Or you just put on a fashion show? That's what basically what that to me. I don't want to be like that. I really don't. Keep the title if I have to go that way, man. I don't.
1: Mm-mm. No, that's not you, and I'm so glad that's not you. All the years that we done known each other, even when I got in an accident and nobody could find me, I couldn't tell nobody because I was bad off and whatnot, but you have been, you and Lady Ace have been the same. Because you have a good heart. So you ain't got to worry about God coming back to get you about your heart and the things of Christ because, and then also too, you understand the consequences. These people now don't care nothing about no consequence. I want everything right now. And I ain't worried about if Jesus is coming, he gonna come back. If I want to be a young, I want to be a young bishop, a young prophet, and I ain't experienced nothing and God ain't called me. Mm-hmm. And this is the time that we live in now, you know, and they don't realize, God said, better you not know me than to know me and not do right, but they don't care about that.
0: And you're so right, Pastor, because a lot of times people, when they get those kind of promotion, they think they're better than the people. No, you ain't. You ain't better than the people that you... God gave you the opportunity. He trusted you to take care of his people. And don't go, you know, I see some of these archbishop and bishop. You can't touch them, man. It's untouchable.
1: Oh, let me tell you something. I remember God rest his soul. The bishops was being honored in Queens. That was before I left. That was going way back when.
0: Okay.
1: And I remember one of the bishops... I called him Pastor. He said, you call me Pastor? It's Bishop Timothy Wright. I was like, oh, I'm sorry. I was like a dog with my tail tail between the legs and whatnot. He got caught up in the title and whatnot. I was like, yo, I didn't mean no harm. I was just, you know, I was just saying hello and whatnot. I ain't mean no disrespect. And I tried to explain it to him. He said,
0: I can make this announcement right now, Pastor, and I know you do the same. You feel the same way. You can call me Trevor. You can call me Preacher Man. You can call me Deacon Vassal. You can call me Elder Vassal, Overseer. It does not matter what you call me. It's what I answer to. And if you call me a bishop, don't expect me to go walk like I'm crazy. I am going to be the same person. I'm going to have the same spirit. I'm going to have the same love. I'm going to come down to people's position, talk one-on-one. Don't get beside yourself and thinking that I'm going to be looking and acting different. I ain't going to do that. Yeah, you might have looked for somebody else, but it ain't going to happen to me.
1: I got one even better, and it's right on the same line, but it's even better. You can call me whatever you want to call me, as long as you don't call me out of my name. And if I'm in one way, just call me when the food is ready and whatnot. I'll be in the back.
0: Oh, man. I'll tell you. We got to keep it real, Pastor, because, you know, people are looking. The Bible says, let your light so shine that men may see your good works. All right. It ain't about the title. Good man give us this title because he want people to recognize who we are. But God really know who you are. He know check you out. He got you down pat. You know, you can't fool him. You can't pretend with him. He knows all things. So why don't just be real, man? That's it. You know, people looking for, when you get to a position, people are looking for you to fall and looking to get something on you or whatever it is just to make you fall. But you know what God told me? He said, all the accusation is, God says, it's closing the door in the back of me. So you can say what you want and do what you want to do. God already closed that door. So whatever you say and do is make no significance, because it has no power and it ain't going to have no impact, because God already closed that door. When God calls us, he's going to protect us. That's as simple as that.
1: Exactly. And then he gives us these nice scriptures that we can read and recite and teach it to the people. It says, although I did no wrong, you laid a trap for me. Although I did no wrong, you dug a pit for me. Verse 8 goes down and says in Psalms, what's name, 35, 7 and 8. Verse 8 says, let sudden rules overtake them. Let them be caught in the snares that they set for me. Let them fall in the destruction of the pit they dug for me. The same measure that you go out of the way for trying to hurt somebody else, God said, you know what? We don't have to seek vengeance. He said, the same measure, I'm coming against you. Because why? God don't play about us.
0: Amen. Pastor, we appreciate you, man. Always love to have that dialogue with you, man. And listen, man, you keep on doing what you do, man. All right?
1: And you do the same. You do the same, because you know what? You're blessed and you're highly favored. And it's something about, and I want to let the people encourage them from this point right here, and then I'm going to get out the way and let you do what you do. When you walk right, not saying that you're perfect, but when your heart is right and you're humble, God will take you places that you've never been before. He'll open up doors that you never thought you was in. You'll be seated in rooms that you never thought before. That's why Preacher Man is getting elevated. That's why he's getting recognized, because his heart is right. Keep a good heart, stay humble, and stay with God and be faithful. And there's no telling. I mean, I don't even use sky's the limit. You'll be above the heavens. And God will take you there, because you have the right motivation in what you're doing. So I don't want you to feel bad or anything like that. Not that you do, but the scripture plainly puts it. It says, you know, the Lord increases and he adds no sorrow. So you're being increased for all the years of faithfulness. You're being increased for all the attacks. You're being increased because God says so. And if nobody don't like it, Nah. The devil thought he had you. He missed.
0: I hear you, my friend. Love you, man. Listen, man, you have a good week. All right, and we'll talk on next week, all right? Thank you so much, man.
1: All right, dude.
0: Okay.

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1: Thank you so much, Lady Ace. Amen. This is your one-stop, your life-changing gospel radio ministry with Ace and the Preacher Man. The Lord is good and is certainly is worthy, amen, to be praised. Thank you so much for being a part of what we do here each and every week. Thank you for hanging out with us. We're here until 9 a.m. this morning. 9 a.m. Genesis Production will be here. And we'll be back at 1 p.m. to 1:30 and 1:30 Summer Cast with Go Party. Good morning.

I know you do. I do too. We all need you, Lord. Show us the way. It is your life-changing gospel radio ministry with Ace and the Preacher Man. The Lord is good, and believe you me, he's worthy, amen, to be praised, amen. Amen. I got to say this. I have the best daughters in the world and granddaughters. They made sure that I was okay. I felt like I was a king or a congressman come to visit. Amen. My family really loved me, man. And I love them, and I thank God for them. Thank you all for your prayers, Brother Young. Amen. And Sister Crawford. Lady Ace, thank you. Amen. Mother Roundtree, thank you so much. Enjoy your testimony. And Brother Raleigh, we thank you for you and your lovely wife. Amen. And Lady Ace, Brother Young, Bishop Roundtree, and Asia, thank you, United in Christ, for coming out and to support me. I really do. And to my big Bishop. Bishop Gregory Tucker and our First Lady, to have that much confidence and faith in me. Amen. I love them dearly. Thank you, One Way. I'm dedicating this song to myself. I above all names.

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Thank you for tuning in to Gospel Celebration, your one-stop, the station that serves your community, 1240 WGBB.

above all names, above my name, above your name. Great music coming from Darryl Walls in Music City, and everyone has gone above all names. The name that above all names, the name that you can call on when you're in trouble, the name that have healing, the name that have deliverance. Oh my goodness. Whatever state you find yourself in, God said to be content. But just trust him. He says, man shall always pray and not faint. I'm quite sure you know that the name that above all name, right? I don't have to tell you what the name is right now, right? Because I'm quite sure, hey man, you already able to figure it out, right? What name he's talking about. Amen. Because there's only one name. Amen. That name, amen, is above all name. That's right. This is your life-changing gospel radio ministry with Ace and the Preacher Man. We are so grateful you're listening to Ace and the Preacher Man. Thank God for you, ladies. We're going to be talking about an event that's coming up next Saturday.

you stretch your hands out and worship the King of Kings. Just for a second. Yes, Shamanda. Oh, God. Oh, my God.

GoPartyOnline.org with Ace and the Preacher Man. Don't forget, 9 a.m. this morning, Genesis Production will be here. Bishop Roundtree in Asia, amen, and Brother Young, Robinson, amen, will be here from 9 to 11 a.m. this morning. And once again, I want to be thanks to United in Christ, amen, to, amen, First Lady, Mother Roundtree, amen. What an awesome testimony that God have used her, amen, to bless us, amen. Thank you, Brother Ollie and his lovely wife. Amen. Thank you, everyone, from United in Christ and Asia and everyone. Amen. Brother Young, that all came out to support. I am grateful. Thank you all so much. Amen. Great music. Mighty One. Amen. Coming. Amen. From, amen, Todd DeLuni. Amen. And he says, amen, Mighty One. It is your life-changing gospel radio ministry with Ace and the Preacher Man. Amen. You know, this big event, Back to School, amen, is going to take place this Saturday, August the 29th, from 12 to 6 p.m. Amen. That's right. I was reading an article, amen, that Lady Ace have sent me. Amen. And it just simply says that Lakeview families will come.

together for the back to school celebration, offering free school supplies and back to backpack sneakers and also haircuts, braiding and activities, amen, and community resource, amen, before students return to school, amen. United in Community, presented by Believers, amen, and Bel Air and Go Party On Demand. We'll bring local churches and businesses and organizations together, amen, for 6 hour celebration. More than 1,000 backpacks, amen, have been collected for students from kindergarten through 12th grade. Amen. The whole community is coming together. Amen. Taya, amen. Carter, Tanya Carter, believe at the Bel Air president, and said it is going to be packed with activities from the start to the finish. Amen. Children must attend to receive the backpack, sneakers, and school supplies with a limited of one each per child. Supplies will be tolerated to different age group, from notebook, crayon, pencil, headphones, and USB drives. Organization will also plan to give away 100 pairs of sneakers while supplies last. Amen. Free haircut and braiding will also offer, amen, by licensed hairstylists and salon owners. And children, amen, receiving braids must arrive with their hair washed and blow dry according to the organization. Activities will be, amen, including, amen, bouncy house, face painting, free food, hearts and crafts, and amen, and all other things, pony rides, amen, all the different things gonna be there, all right? And so please, also, the local first responders are expected to participate. The Nassau County Police Department and the 5th Precinct, amen, amen, K through 9 unit plans to conduct and demonstrate and bring its bear card vehicle, while Mountain Police, amen, horses will also be present at the Lake Fair Department. All right, so there's many more, amen. It's going to be there, amen, to demonstrate its equipment and water operation. All right, so please come out there. Prize will be included, toy school supplies and spray, amen. A lot of stuff is going to be there. The event will feature a live band, music from Go Party On Demand, and several local churches. And families will also have access to health insurance information, amen, domestic violence advocate, Nassau County Child ID Service, health and screening, amen, and caregiver workshop, and all, and prayer. Families who register can secure a backpack and school supplies, amen. So you want to be there, all right? And also right here that this, amen, upcoming event, amen, is taking place this Saturday, amen, August the 29th, between 12 and 6 p.m., amen. Also, they want to remind you, amen, that this upcoming event is going to be monumental, amen, for the entire community. And Marie Medica, which is Lady Ace, CEO, amen, of Go Party, said it's going to bring unity to the community in a way that is transformational, amen. For more information, amen, visit, don't buy any school supplies, all right? A lot to read right there, amen. But I just wanted to read that, amen, and let you know there's so much going to be going on, amen, to bring your children out this Saturday between 12. United in Christ is going to be there, amen, and other artists is going to be there. So listen, man, you certainly don't want to miss that. All right, it's going to be a great
event. Amen. A lot of parents out there, a lot of families, amen, not able, amen, to, amen, to do that for their children. You know what I'm saying? And money is tight these days. Amen. And some families not working, and some families just don't make enough money. Maybe they got three or four kids. You know what I mean? And listen, that's a hard thing to do. Amen. You want to help your kids and you can't. All right. So this is a blessing. So bring your grandchildren. Bring everybody you can. Come on here. I was born to live the name above. I think the address is 1080 Bakley Lake.

The event taking place at the Arrow Walker Junior Memorial Park, 1085 Woodfield Road, and that's in Lakeview. All right. August the 29th is Saturday between 12 and 6 p.m.

also want to thank Bishop Bryant, amen, and his lovely wife, Matthias Family Time, coming out to support me last Sunday evening. I am so grateful. I can't tell you how much I'm joying. My joy is bubbling up inside of me. Amen. To know that God has so many wonderful people. Amen. Would take the time to come out and fellowship. And I love you guys for that. Thank you so much.

We remember when John the Baptist was in prison. Amen. And he sent one of the disciples to ask Jesus, "Are you the Messiah that we're waiting on, or should we look for another?" And Jesus sent back words to John the Baptist and then tell him, "I'm the real deal. I'm the one that's opened up eyes and let the lame walk. I am the real thing." Who else? Future and Nicholas Tyler and J.R. Nelson.

0: Oh, yes, indeed. The Lord certainly have conquered the grave, and indeed he does. It's a life-changing gospel radio ministry with Ace and the Preacher Man. Amen. Who else, amen, could do the things, amen, that can open up the eyes and let the lame walk? Who else?
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0: Thank you so much, Lady Ace, amen. 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Here is my response. Ace and the Preacher Man on Go Party. Don't forget 9 a.m. this morning, Genesis Production will be here.

0: Go Party on 9.org and Gospel Celebration. Lord, you have rescued my life. And my response is that I never, ever going back. Amen. Why? Amen. Because you are my Redeemer. Amen. It's your life-changing gospel radio ministry with Ace and the Preacher Man. And thank you so much for hanging out with us. Amen. Don't forget, 9 a.m. this morning, Genesis Production will be here. We'll be back at 1 p.m. to 1:30. Amen. 1:30 to 2 p.m. Genesis. Amen. Go Party. Amen. We'll be here. All right. It is your life-changing. It's your life-changing gospel. We're the ministry. Ace and the Preacher Man.
1: Can you just look at somebody and say, I want to hear two words. I want to hear him say, well done.
0: Vincent Bohan.
1: And say, after all of this is done, I want to hear God say, well done.

shall appear. But whenever he comes, I want to be ready. Gotta be ready. Can we do that one more time? Let's hope. Let's do it.

That is all of a desire, is to hear the Lord says, well done, good and faithful servant, because that's why we sacrifice what we do, amen, because that's what God is looking for. You're listening to Go Party Online, got on the Gospel Celebration with Ace and the Preacher Man. Don't forget this Saturday between 12 and 6 p.m. Come out, bring your children. This is Travis Green featuring Jonathan McReynolds, and this one is called Mad.

what a choice to choose. For a sinner who was tempted and turned away. For the broken, he is waiting and full of grace.

madly in love with me. Amen. Amen. You got the Lord madly in love with you. Amen. You got a lot. Amen. I'm telling you. Great music coming from Travis Green featuring Jonathan McReynolds. And that one is called Madly in Love. And that is your life-changing gospel or radio ministry with Ace and the Preacher Man. Someone said, when I think of the goodness of Jesus and all that he done for me, my soul cries out. My hope is built on nothing less than Jesus' blood. My hope is that God's going to work a new things in our life. He's going to heal us, and he's going to deliver us from this crazy world that we are living in. There was a terrible accident on the 7th State this Parkway this morning, but God told me to take a different route. My hope is in him. Hey, son of Preacher Man, don't forget, 9 a.m. this morning, Genesis production will be out. Thank you so much, First Lady Roundtree.

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I am grateful that the Lord has allowed me to go away on vacation and come back all the way to Dover, Delaware. Spent 4 days down there. What a beautiful city. The houses are big and they're beautiful. The streets are beautiful. The shopping area is beautiful. You could find some great quality restaurants. The food is good.

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1: Yahweh.
0: My God is with me. Which is Israel Uten and Chandler Moore. Hallelujah and Yahweh. It is your life-changing gospel radio ministry with Ace and the Preacher Man. Thank you all so much for being a part of what we do here. Don't forget, at 9 a.m. this morning, Genesis Production will be here with Brother Robinson, Bishop Roundtree, in Indonesia. Amen. And sometime the Preacher Man. All right? But stay tuned from 9 to 11 a.m. this morning. We'll be back at 1 p.m. to 1:30, and then go on at 1:30 to 2 p.m. Good morning, New York.

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At 1:30, Go Party Online. We'll be here in Summercast, all right? As Lady Ace wants to get your party straight, put God first and everything will fall in place. Love you guys, and thank you for welcoming me back off my vacation. Have a good day, Lady Ace.

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Good morning, good morning, good morning, good morning, New York, New Jersey, Connecticut. Good morning, y'all. I'm here live in the sanctuary this morning. I am Brother Robinson. You the first time listening, don't know who I am. I am Brother Robinson. God bless y'all. God bless y'all. Good morning, Mama, Daddy, Papa, and Jesus Christ. Good morning to y'all. I'm so glad that y'all listen. We are still here. We are still here doing it, y'all. Ain't that

Good morning to y'all. I'm so glad that y'all listen. We are still here. We are still here doing it, y'all. Ain't that good, y'all? Listen. Somebody did not get up this morning, didn't they? They getting it. Somebody tried to get up and they even couldn't get up. But look at me and you. Look at me and you, y'all. Bob, we should give in there. Come on. Let me rock this morning. Good morning, y'all.

0: All right, y'all. All right. Okay. Listen. He's a miracle worker, y'all. Y'all get on the phone and call somebody. Call somebody, y'all. Listen, I'm going to rock y'all soul today. Oh, yes. I'm going to rock that soul that God have enabled you to be up in the give you a listen morning. Good morning, preacher man. Good morning to you, sir.
1: Blessing to you, man. How you doing? Good to see you in the studio.
0: Man, listen, I'm good. I'm happy to be here, man. I'm so happy to be here.
1: I can reach out and pinch you there, right?
0: Yes, you can. You can reach and touch me this morning, boy. Listen, I am here. Good morning, y'all. Listen, our Pastor Ryan Tree, he won't be coming in today. He got to take care of some business for his wife. I think she had surgery on yesterday on her eyes. And so, I don't think he would be in today, Pastor Ramfi, but I see Asia is here. Yeah, Asia is here.
1: Oh, faithful.
0: Faithful, yes. No question doubt about it. No question doubt about it. Preacher, man, I heard you were down in Delaware, man.
1: Man, listen, I didn't know your city was that beautiful, man. I did not know your streets is so clean. I did not know your houses are so big. So I'm just taking my hat off to you this morning to say, listen, thank you for allowing me to be in your town, man. I had such a wonderful time. I didn't even want to come back to New York.
0: Yeah, but how about the food?
1: If I didn't come back to New York, Asia was going to take my job away. So I had to try to make it back here.
0: So do you enjoy the food down there?
1: Oh, man, I didn't know you got so much restaurants.
0: Man.
1: Everywhere. The food is so delicious. I went to one restaurant with my granddaughter, my grandson, and my daughters, and the food was so delicious. I didn't want to leave the restaurant. I want to go back and get me some more, man.
0: Yes, man, be honest. It's a beautiful city, man.
1: It really is. Yeah.
0: And I enjoy it. I really enjoyed that. I really liked Delaware, you know, for myself. I thank God.
1: I wish I would have got in touch with you, though, man, now, because I really wanted to slide by to see you.
0: Man, I would love to have you.
1: I don't know
0: man.
1: Where I'm going, but my daughter knows that.
0: And now you was in Dover, right?
1: That's right.
0: Man, I'm about 5 minutes away from Dover. That's where my daughter is.
1: 5 minutes?
0: Yeah, my daughter in Dover.
1: Wow. Bless you, First Lady.
0: Yes, sir.
1: And also, I understand that Pastor Brian's wife is from Delaware, too.
0: Yes, she there.
1: She told me that, yes.
0: Yeah, they live there.
1: Oh, really?
0: That's yes, right. Yes. They about 15 minutes away from me.
1: Oh, man.
0: Yeah, so.
1: I knew that, I would just, next year, I'm planning to go back again, and I'll be ready.
0: Man, that's a nice little trip, man. I'm glad you enjoy it. I'm glad you enjoyed being down there, man. Hey, listen, like I said, you got to come anytime. You have to get in touch with me, man.
1: I will definitely do that, man.
0: Okay. We appreciate you very much. All right, y'all. Listen, I don't have the prayer list with me on this morning, y'all. I left it and I forgot to bring the list. But God knows just who you are. He knew all about you. Sister Robbins, you want to say good morning to the listen order before we start that? So we thank God. We thank God for these hours, y'all, that God is going to allow us to be able to sit here and be able to do this broadcast today. So I just thank God for all of those who are tuning in down through the years, been me from different station to station. And I'm here at WGBB, Sister Ramos.
2: Good morning out there in radio land. It's a blessing just to be here. So y'all just tune in to us today and just hold on and just keep on praying for us that we do a good job today. And we send some song out to for somebody today to touch somebody's heart today. God bless you.
0: All right, y'all. So

We getting rid of y'all, and y'all can go straight to Facebook. We getting ready to go on for Facebook. So those who can't pick it up by radio, you can go on Facebook. You can pick it up. All right. So we thank God for those who join us every Saturday morning. We used to be by phone. But today, y'all, I'm live here in the sanctuary. I'm so good. I am so happy, y'all, that I'm here to be able to make it. I got to take care of some biz with my nephew. Y'all know the Donald Mingo, Reverend Cattle Mingo's oldest son, and he are under my care and the Lord. So under the Lord and me, so I'm saying I come second. So we just want to thank God for this time, this hour. As we be prepared, y'all, it was so good, Sister Possum, it was so good to see you. And Sister Rita, it was a blessing to see you on this morning. And I tell y'all, I'm out early, y'all. I done saw some people. I just wish I could be able to see so many more. At this hour, y'all, let's do y'all about for another 30 seconds. I want you to get on the phone, call somebody, tell it to me. Somebody might be going through something, y'all. I believe in prayer, y'all. I believe in, you know, a lot of times people say, oh, prayer changed a thing. Well, listen, no, prayer changed people. Prayer changes people. So as we get rid of y'all, just call somebody and tell it to them. And somebody need prayer, y'all. We all need prayer. I don't care who you is. I don't care how much you got, how less you got. But you need prayer. All right? We'll be back in about 20 seconds. All right?

It's prayer time. I know y'all made that phone call. If you did it, y'all, you want you somebody get blessed. Or sometime we need, and I need everybody that's prayed along with me. Even if y'all, I need y'all prayer too. I need y'all to pray for me. You know, if I'm gonna say, hey, I'm human just like all y'all. I'm under God's care. But sometimes I just need prayer, y'all. To keep me, to be strong. To be faithful for what I'm doing for the Lord. At this hour, every heart, let's come together and let's go to the Lord and ask for His blessing. Our Father, which art in heaven. Father, first, I just want to thank you. I want to thank you for your allowing all us, so many million people, hundred trillion million, you let it lay down, and you're able, so many, to rise this morning. I just want to come and say, Lord, I thank you. My Father, before I go in the brother, I want you to examine me. If there's anything unlike you, before I call on you, if there's anything unlike you, please remove it. If there's any malice, if there's any jealousy, if there's any hate, come this morning, come and remove all those things unlike you. My Father, you've allowed to have every Saturday morning I have a prayer list, but Lord, I don't have that list, but I want you this morning now. Because you know just who on that list. You know all the name. Yes, you know every name that on that list. You know every name that need prayer. You know every name that are going through. But Lord, on that list this morning, I want you to pull your list out. And you know, I want you to heal them. I want you to deliver them. Some is going through one thing and some is going through another thing. I change them because what I do every Saturday morning, I come and I report it to you. My Lord, I ask you this morning that some got different. Some eyesighted, man. Some got cancer. Some got problems. Some got all kind of home problems. But you can come and know you can heal all of that. And my Father, and I ask you this morning, please, Father, have mercy on those that lay in the hospital now. Even while you're making your sick in the hospital there, there's some in nursing home, like one become old and left there and have been forgotten. But please, Lord, go by and see them, get them uplifted. Bless all the ones that tune into this broadcast this morning. Oh, my Father, bless my Father. There's some, Father, been patient and been waiting for this for these 2 hours. Some, need prayer. Some, my God, got nowhere to go, even no place to stay. We ask you this morning, we call on you this morning, please, have mercy there. Have mercy where mercy can be. My Father, we thank you for this broadcast. We thank you for what you have done. We thank you how you have been able to bless so many. We thank you this morning. Oh, my Father, I thank you for my life. I thank you for where you have took me. Where you have, my love, where you are bringing me to. My Father, bless the one
bless the one that's so unfortunate, Mother. Some don't have this and some don't have that. Please hear a call. My Father, there's a coming day we won't be able to call you. We won't be able to talk to you. But on that last day, we want you to meet us. Meet us. Meet us on that last day. In your name I pray. Amen.

God bless y'all. Stay in His will, y'all. If you stay in His will, y'all, you don't have to worry about a lot of things. You know, when you talk to God, you tell me, then you're in His will. He will take you. He will keep you. Yes, He'll keep so many things from back for you. He will keep you from worrying if you stay in His will. Yes. Oh my God, He will, y'all. Stay in His will. I don't care who you is. I don't care who you are. You're gonna go through something here. Yes, you're gonna go through something. But you just stay in His will. If you stay in His will, He will do it for you. He'll do it for you. We all got problems. We will go and we talk about it. We say, oh, we talk to God about it. Then you continue to worry about it. But stop worrying about when you told God. Let God have it. I'm a living witness, y'all. He'll do so much for you. Just give Him a try. They're trying. They're believing. Oh, this might not happen when you want it. But it can happen. Just stay in His will. Just stay in His will. Stay in His will, y'all. Yes, I promise you. I promise you, if you stay in His will, you won't have no worry. Good morning to you. It's so good to be here this morning, y'all. We're going to get some good gospel music this morning, y'all. We're going to talk about things with the cancer spirit here. All right, so. All right, okay, we're going to move on. We're going to move on. So. Okay, well, listen, okay, well, I'll be getting the music ready, y'all. So listen, okay. Then gonna be maybe the Swan and Quintet of the Cancer Spirit. Which one we got there? All right, y'all. This is Cancer Spirit, y'all. Yeah, this is the Cancer Spirit. Okay. We're gonna bless y'all's soul today. Yeah, that's all we want to do, y'all. All right.

0: Alright, good morning, y'all. Listen, y'all can get on the phone, you can phone, you can call mama, call daddy, papa. Let them know, y'all, listen. Brother Robert's live here in the sanctuary this morning. That's right, hello, y'all. Sister Roberts and Asian, that's right, one of the greatest Asian and preacher man. Dr. Roundtree is out, y'all. Listen, his wife had surgery on yesterday on the eyes, and she got to go back again on this morning. So he taking care of the first lady, all right, y'all? All right, y'all, make sure y'all pray much for her. That's right, pray much for Sister Roundtree, y'all. You know, she is a living testimony, y'all. All right, so she had surgery on yesterday, I think so, if I was told. And I think today she got to go back to the doctor on today, all right? Am I right, Asian?
1: They're just checking her this morning to make sure, you know, everything's going how it's supposed to.
0: All right, great news. So we hope to hear from Pastor Roundtree later on today before we get out of here. Hope to hear from him. Good morning, y'all. Good morning.

0: All right, okay, all right, y'all. Listen, we trying to get it straight here this morning. All right, do we got a call here? Hello?
1: Hello?
0: Yes, good morning.
1: Good morning, Brother Robinson.
0: Good morning, Sister Crawford. Listen, I got that voice there. How are you doing this morning?
1: I am blessed this morning, so you are live and in color, you and Sister Robinson, this morning.
0: Yes, amen. Yes, yes, yes, I am live and in color. Like Pastor Preacher Man said, he can reach out and touch me this morning.
1: He can reach out and touch me.
0: Yes, yes, yes, yes, he will. Though. So how
1: yes,
0: you been doing?
1: That's a blessing. Okay.
0: Okay. Oh, it's always a pleasure to hear from you.
1: Yes, a pleasure to hear your voice also.
0: Yes, it's great. It's good to be here, Sister Crawford. It's good to be here.
1: Yes, it is. Truly a blessing. One more blessing.
0: One more blessing. That's right. One more blessing.
1: So, so your role partner, my buddy over there, she's okay this morning with that one. When did y'all get here?
2: I'm fine, honey. I'm fine.
0: We got here around about...
1: Sister Robinson, that's all I want to know. How many times you have to put on those brakes?
2: Quite a few times. But I'm good. I'm good.
1: You're good? All right. You're good.
2: Yes, I'm good.
1: That's all that matters. Thank God. And thank God, Sister Roundtree surgery went well also. That's a blessing.
0: Yes, yes, yes, yes, yes, yes, yes. That's great, great, yes.
1: All right, so I'm going to enjoy the rest of the program. Still
0: okay.
1: Come back on.
0: Okay, all right. God bless you.
1: God bless you all.
0: Thank you for the call.
2: Thank you.
1: Bye.
0: All right, okay. We moving on, y'all. We got the lumps, sister, y'all. I'm just going to treat y'all for some go back and get some old stuff in there and keep y'all, remind y'all what we used to be at. You know, sometimes we need to go back. All right, this is the lumps, sister, y'all. Remember the lumps, sister? Yes, yes, yes. You know. Come on, come on, come on, y'all. Come on, come on, come on. Listen, y'all, check this out. The lumps, sister. Good morning, Jenny Hopper. Good morning to you. Good morning to you. I know you remember this. Yes. Brother Dale Revenier. Hey, man. Long time don't hear you. Don't see you, my man. Good morning to you.

All right, y'all can go to your friend and tell your friend and, that I'm on Facebook, y'all. All you got to go to Cornelius Robinson. You can get me, y'all. I'll be there. I'll be sitting right here. That's right. And y'all let me know how do I look. Hey, let me know how do I look. Yeah. If I'm getting old and ugly, if I'm getting old and good looking, which one is? Let me know, y'all. Good morning to y'all. Come on, y'all. Come on, let's rock, y'all.

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Late, late, late. Sequila. Yes. She was the lead singer, y'all.

all right, Dr. Lum's sister, y'all, out of there, out of Trenton, New Jersey. All right, y'all, we moving on. Let me out there try to give y'all some best and best we got today, y'all. All right, this is the Vulture, brother, y'all. Come on, y'all, come on, one more time, y'all. We still here, one more time. Come on, let's give him our best, y'all. One more time. Can I get a witness, y'all? Can I get a witness, sir? One more time. I got one more time, y'all.

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0: Good morning to you, Baba Jenna. God bless you. Somebody keep saying bring the camera close. I got it all the way there. I need a little room there. Say bring the camera. Can y'all see me now? What is that? Can you see me now? All right, y'all. Listen now. We are here live in color. Y'all, listen. You want to see me? Go on Facebook. That's right. Go there. Type in Cornelius Robinson, okay? Hey, listen. You will catch up there. All right, y'all. This is the Swanee Quintet, y'all. I'm going to keep y'all down to the earth today, y'all. I'm going to play hits. That's what I'm doing, if I'm going to say. If y'all looking for something new, old fans and that, you better go somewhere else. I'm going to give you some old stuff today. What made it, what hit, that keep y'all soul rocking. Good morning to y'all. I'm Brother Robinson. I'm here today, y'all. Pastor Rodtree is out taking care of his wife. All right, so he will be back next week. She had surgery in the eye, so she had to go back again this morning to have a checkup, okay? All right. But God knows the surgery went good. Good morning, y'all.

All right, y'all, the line is open, y'all. Yeah, y'all want to say good morning to your friend, good morning to me, or y'all want to say, hey, good morning, and just say, thank God. Just say, shout out to God. You can do that right here. Every call, 516-623-1240. Again, every call, 516-623-1240. All right, and you'll be right in the sanctuary with me. Again, every call, 516-623-1240. 1240. If you got a request, you don't like what I'm doing, hey, listen, you always can pick what you want. You always can choose. You can say, hey, I want to hear this. And no problem at all. Don't cost you nothing. All you do is just phone call. If you can remember the number, you can get in touch and you can hear just what you want to hear. Good morning to you.

morning, good morning, Sister Doris. Good morning to you. Always, always pleasant to hear from you. Good morning to you and the family there. Oh, my nephew, Pastor Etta, Walter Robinson Jr. Good morning to you, man. Glad you can join me this morning.

All right, okay, listen, okay, bye, good morning, Sister Corbin, good morning to you this morning there, listen, good to hear from you, okay, they said, I'm trying to get this camera going, y'all been bringing the camera, how I'm doing now, y'all, don't let me know if the camera is, I'm in the front of it now, all right, listen, okay, listen, Come on, y'all. This my song here, y'all. I'm taking this for me, y'all. I don't know about y'all. I'm doing this for me. Listen. I'm working on the building, y'all. Listen, I'm working. Are y'all working on it? Come on, y'all. Listen, we gonna jam, y'all. Come on, y'all. We jamming for the Lord this morning. Agent, when you get a chance there, put out Lee Williams for Sister over there. Down there in Alabama there, we want to send her, and she said she want to hear Can't Give Up. All right, and my sending that to what they call also. All right, y'all, come on, let's rock. Come on, work, I'm working, y'all. Whoa!

Bible say he on his way to Mount Vernon. He got that preach up there. Go ahead, preacher. 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

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Thank you, darling. Thank you, sister, darling. Oh. Sister Cola says she's from Atlanta, Georgia. I got it wrong, Alabama. Hey! Come on, come on, yo, come on, come on, y'all. Help me this morning, y'all. I need y'all help this morning. I've been trying to get here, y'all, for about 2 months. Here I am, I'm here.

OK, Sister Bach, this is going out to you and to all Lee Williams fans, Sister Johnson, Sister Rita, this going out to you in this morning. I know y'all mean to shut up, but y'all can't enjoy it, right? I would do that.

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Yes, he the one. He the one, y'all.

0: All right, y'all, listen, okay, yo, this is Sister Roberts. She introduced y'all to a song every Saturday, okay, and she here live. She gonna do it to herself this morning.
1: Yes, I love that song, Don't Give Up. So this morning, we didn't have the prayer list this morning, so we're gonna send this song out to all those people on the prayer list, and we just know our world is in a turmoil right now, so we're gonna say, you know, there's earthquakes, tornadoes, everything going around with the war and everything. So the song I chose today that has been on my mind, the song is called Heal. And Lord knows we need, there's only one person can do that, and that's God. We need Heal by Jamal Roberts. The song called Heal is sent out to you.

Sunil Parker. Good morning. So glad you are watching. I hope you got Cloud with you, watch along with you. Thank you so much for joining. Thank you so much for joining. You know, you got to get in touch with me, you know, because I know you still doing the real estate, you know. You know, maybe we be able to be a blessing to you. Yeah. Heal is the word we need right now. Yes, yes, yes, yes. We need healing. Good morning,

Then we all to the older one. I didn't call the prayer list out today. I didn't have your name. But listen, y'all, we going to just start that with New York right now. We got a new one, y'all, from the Slim and Supreme Angel, y'all. That's right, the Supreme Angel. Y'all, check it out, y'all. Check it out. Okay, this brand new. Come on. Good morning.

morning, good morning, Mr. Richard Brown. Good morning down there in the Carolina area. Good morning to yourself. Welcome aboard.

All right, y'all. Okay, I'm going to do something new, y'all. I'm going to do it. Y'all remember Teddy Cross? You the same as Willie Neil Johnson in the gospel keynote, right? Teddy Cross. Listen, he got this one out here, y'all. He said, God got this thing. God got this thing. I tell you, yes, yes, yes. He got him and Melvin Williams doing it together, y'all. Check it out. Check it out. If you like it, just let me know. All right? If you like it, y'all just heard the Supreme Angel. That's right. You never heard a man speak like this. No. All right. All right, y'all. This is Teddy Cross, y'all. This is Teddy Cross and Bill Williams doing this one together here, y'all. God got this thing. All right, Mr. Brown. Good morning to you, Brother Richard Brown. Good morning to you and your family there, man. God bless you. Always good to hear from you, my man.

good morning to you, Jeff Shep. Good morning, Dad. Good morning to you. Welcome aboard, this man. Glad to have you. Glad to have you. You be right with us all the way until 11 o'clock. Trying to give y'all nothing but the best in the gospel music. Good morning to y'all.

Put time to play it through here. Y'all stay tuned. Y'all stay tuned. Yo, new stuff, y'all. We been doing it this morning. All right, we moving back home now. We'll be at night. All right, y'all. Don't forget, y'all. September the 19th. That's right. September the 19th, 3550 Great Neck Road. That's right. The United in Christ, y'all. And releasing our brand new CD, y'all. Right there. At Proud Takanaka, 3550 Great Nate Road in Amityville. Listen, we need to see y'all face in the place, y'all. They can have Lil Simon and the Flying Cloud, the United and Christ. I can't remember the other one, that the guy from from Boston there. But listen, I'm not coming. The Prodigal Son, I mean, they got a whole lot. It's going to be there on September the 9th, 3550 Great Name Road in Amityville. All right, y'all, we got coming up. We're going to move over there. We got Bishop. That might find this on the turntable, y'all. Come on. Check him out. We're going back, y'all. Come on. Oh! Come on, y'all. We ain't going back, y'all. We ain't going back. That was Bishop Dab My Fat said, y'all. Who? Come on.

I'm gonna have y'all praise and worship y'all sleep tonight. What time you stay back, you hear all this stuff right here, you're hearing today. You just get up, start to praise him. Right, Jeff? Right, Jeff?

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You want to request. You still make your request, you know. I'm just playing what I'm enjoying this morning. 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That's right. I don't know if it's for you, but this is what I love, y'all. I

0: y'all, don't leave alone. Come on, come on. This ambition that my fat y'all in the decipher there. All right, y'all, we're going to take a little break, and we're going to be right back, y'all, and we're going to do this a little bit more.
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0: alright, that is Brother George Williams, y'all. Listen. Guess what, y'all? He's going to be down in Dover, Delaware on September 20th, y'all. He's going to be there. Y'all need to come check out Brother George Williams, y'all, in Dover, Delaware. September 20th, he'll be there with the Mighty Clouds of George, the Brooklyn All Star, the Mighty Al, Evan McKesson, and the Highlight. Right down there, y'all. Check out Brother George. Come on. That's right. Brother George Williams. All right. Stay tuned for more, y'all.
1: I'm a believer,
0: Brother George. Yes, I am. All right, along with you, Brother George.

0: Good morning.
1: Good morning, Brother Rosa. How are you?
0: I'm good, sir. How are you doing this morning?
1: Man, I thank him. I'm here in y'all again. Thank God for Jesus.
0: All right, man. That's right.
1: Yeah, he's the one.
0: He's the one. Okay, again, how did you enjoy your birthday, man?
1: Man, I tell you, the phone ring off the hook, boy, but I thank him for letting me make that 86 mark.
0: That's right, man. Listen, that's good, man. 86. God bless you, man.
1: Yeah, so, boy, so hi, Sister Robinson.
0: Is she right here?
2: I'm good. Thank you. Thank you. How you doing? Happy birthday.
1: God bless y'all. How you feeling this morning, dear?
2: I'm blessed. I'm feeling good.
1: Hey, God bless y'all, and I love y'all.
2: We love you, too.
1: All right, so listen, I just had to hear your voice this morning, and I thank him for just keeping the old man.
2: Oh, God
0: yes,
2: bless
0: yes,
2: you.
0: It's a blessing all in itself, man.
1: Yeah, so listen, Brother Russell, I want to hear something about Joey Dean. You know, one more.
0: You got
1: one
0: it.
1: One more. He gave me one more.
0: Yes, he did. That's it. Listen, we're going to be...
1: And I thank God, boy, you doing it up this morning.
0: Thank you. Thank you, sir. Thank you, sir.
1: Listen, y'all have a blessed day. And listen, when you get ready to go back, just be safe out there on the highway, and I got you in my heart.
0: Thank you so much, sir. Thank you so much, Brother Young.
1: Yeah, all right. Y'all have a blessed day in the Lord.
0: Okay, you too.
2: God bless you.
1: All right. Bye-bye.
2: Bye-bye.
0: All right, y'all. We moving along there. So, again, y'all, just now, just open. You got anything that you want to request? That listen, you can put it on Facebook for us, or you can you can call every code 516-623-1240. That's 516-623-1240. All right, so. This is Jay Caldwell in the Gospel Ambassador, y'all. That's right. Take off your shoes. Ha, ha, ha. You gonna hold the ground. Come on. Good morning to y'all. Come on. Y'all call somebody, y'all. Call somebody. Let them know, y'all, what we are having this morning right here in the sanctuary of WGBB 1240. I'm live in here, y'all. This is just, I'm not by no phone today. I'm live. That's right. If you come in here, you can touch me this morning. I'm here. Come on, yo. Take off those shoes.

morning, good morning, good morning, Evangel. Lady. Demon, good morning to your sister Lady. How are you doing this morning? We got your request. All right. Good morning to you and the

September 19th. Right here, y'all, in your neighborhood here. Good old New York, that's right, Amityville. And Proud Takanaka, 3550 Great Neck Road, y'all. That's right. The United in Christ. They're releasing, y'all, their CD. That's right. They are single. They are releasing on September 19th there. And they are Lil Sammy and the Flying Clyde is going to be there. A special guest is going to be there. The prodigal son there. That's right. Out of Springfield, Massachusetts there. Oh! Come on, y'all. Get ready, September.

Good morning, good morning. Mother Maggie, good morning to you. Good morning to you, Mom. How are you doing this morning? It's a blessing. It's a blessing just to know we got you on the other side and listen there. All right. So listen, we got a request here. We going out to view the city by the rhythm. Oh, yes. This going out to Evangelity. Little Jackson Beamer. Good morning, Lady. This your request. God bless you.

in the Stellar War, yo, Lisa, Lisa and the Bronze Singer, yo, they won, they pick up like 5 Stellar there, yo, my God, boy, they just clean up, last week, yo, on the Stellar there, yo, listen, they walk out there with 5 Stellar Awards.

Alright, y'all, I'm gonna turn the camera around. Y'all see Sister Robinson this morning. Sister Covid wanted to see us. Sister Lily Gunn Beamer, Evangeline Lily Gunn Beamer, so it's many more there. That's his Sister Robinson, y'all. Yeah, that is my wife. Yes, Sister Robinson. Yeah. Yep. Come on, y'all, come on.

0: Good morning.
1: Good morning.
0: How are you doing, Mom?
1: How are you doing? This is Sister Lisa.
0: Lisa. Okay, I'll come here. You go. I got you that. Sister Lisa, how are you doing? And how Mom and Daddy doing?
1: Well, I'm doing all right. I was trying to get them to get on your boat trip, but they didn't want to pack their luggage.
0: They didn't want to pack their luggage. Listen, they got to get ready. We got to take the trip. They got to come and go with us.
1: Listen, Daddy said that was too much water for him.
0: Oh, yeah, okay. I understand.
2: I know that's right.
1: Good morning.
0: How's you and Mom and Daddy doing? We're doing all right. It is what it is.
1: No, I'm not gonna complain. I'm just going to leave it for what it is. They're doing all right. They're 84 years old.
0: Wow.
1: Mommy be celebrating her 85th birthday next month.
0: Wow.
1: And I don't know what this woman wants, okay?
0: And listen, at that age, Papa's saying they can choose anything you want to choose at 86.
1: Listen, when it's time to get by the 70s, y'all can do whatever y'all want to do, okay? Y'all can go in the swing and all in one room to shut the door and leave it there. Y'all can do that. Whatever y'all want, I feel you deserve it. Y'all lay the path for all of us. Okay? And so far, so if you want to travel, travel. You want to stay home, stay home.
0: Right.
1: But I'm trying to get them at the back door, you know, because I get tired of hearing that. I'm just trying to hear, I want to go somewhere. I see my backyard all the time. Well, get up and go somewhere. Please.
0: They have to do that because, like I said, you sit around all the time. You know, I go when I don't want to go. Follow what I'm saying? So it's just a blessing if you can go somewhere. Okay, so you it's a blessing, you know, if they just get out and go, you know. Follow what I'm saying? Isn't no one that go down in Manhattan and see something different, you know, where it's real crowded, a lot of people. It's a change. It's a change of life.
1: I'm gonna say this, I'm gonna let you go. Growing up, we stayed doing trips from Bowling and upstate New York and things like that, and down South Carolina, North Carolina. We did that. I just want them to get up and get up because they're 84. I want them to enjoy more of their life.
0: Right. Truth. I agree with you. But like I say, they probably like the time. They believe they don't saw everything, but there's a lot more things out there different right now. You know, so that's what we say when we get old. I'm 78. Sometimes I thought I don't saw everything, but after I've been moving around, there's a lot of things I ain't seen.
1: Okay. The closest I get to a boat is my shower. God, listen, God bless both you and your family. And the song that you played, Mrs. Robinson, was beautiful. Thank you so much. God bless all of you. Have a fantastic day.
2: Thank you.
1: Enjoy. Right. And both of you keep smiling, okay?
2: Okay.
0: Thank you so much. God bless you. Thank you for the call.
1: Bye-bye.
0: All right. This is going out to my good friend, my man, Brother Young. That's right. This is for Brother Young. Joe Adeem in the Gospel 4. Keep on blessing. Yeah. Jeff Shelley, we got you down. You want to hear Luther Vaughn later on. Yeah, you gonna hear Luther Vaughn. I'm happy with Jesus. And we are. All right, y'all, listen, we got another 30 minutes, y'all. Y'all better crank it up and we'll hear something else, y'all. Because I'm gonna do my thing. Y'all don't come on and jump in here. That's right. Oh, I got a ton of stuff, y'all, but I like when y'all jump in and hear something and make the change up. Brother Young, happy birthday, man. Keep on enjoying that. He bless you with another year. And he gonna bless you with many more, Brother Young. God bless you, my man. God bless you.

0: praise. 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
1: Let me shout out my brother and my sister-in-law, Deacon Walter Robinson. Still Robin, good morning to y'all. Listen, I'm here in New York. I'm in Freeport, y'all. Listen, I got to check y'all out later on before I leave. My baby sister, Deaconess Ann Brown. Good morning, girl. Listen, I'm going to be coming by there. Yes, yes, quick, I go out here and see my nephew. I'm going to shoot by there. I got to gas up. I'm going to be headed out, but I'm going to stop by and see how you and Doris are doing. Y'all, my sister, y'all, she had that surgery, y'all. Then she had to go back in there for 3 days more, y'all, because one of her legs, she had surgery on her back, you know, and some kind of way the fluid got in her leg there. It's all swollen up. And she went back and stayed there for 3 days, but they got it down. She got it down. So I'm going to go by and check her out today and see how she's coming on. Y'all, listen, family, y'all, listen, we need to check on one another, y'all, okay? Listen, no matter what the issue is, all family got problems, but you have to overlook them, y'all, because problems, listen, you can let problems go away, follow what I'm saying? You mess around, you lose a sister, brother, auntie, or cousin, something like that, they be going away, then you listen, they'll still be holding on your head what you did. Now, some of y'all, don't be like that, come on. Pastor Lorden was on here the week before last and telling y'all that about family time, y'all. We need a lot more family time, y'all. Y'all need to crank up. I'm telling y'all need to crank up, y'all. We got a big family, y'all. But listen, every now and then, y'all, we crank up. Be honest. You know, we crank up. You know, every other year we were doing a family reunion, y'all. But now we don't got a little too busy that they don't skip a year or two, though. So I'm going to find out what's going on with this because family need to know who is who. You need to know. Listen, you here today and you gone today. So let's do better, y'all. Let's do better. All right. Come on, Jordan, the gospel. Come on.

good morning, Valen Allen. Good morning, good morning. Okay, I got the camera back right there. All right. So, good morning to you, Valen Allen. Thank you so much. Thank you so much. All right, Sister Lisa request, okay, Will Murray, okay, no failure. All right, y'all, this is your done request now, y'all. Okay, y'all know I ain't doing my thing now, I'm doing y'all right now. So. Okay, Lisa request, Will Murray, Murphy, no failure. All right. Okay, I'm trying to pick you out here, Evangelist. Beamer, you say that, let it go. Let it go, I don't know who sang it. Say that, let it go. All right, okay. All right, y'all.

Mr. Harvey Beamer, Reverend Harvey Beamer. Good morning to you, sir. I see you came up on the stream there, so good morning to you down there in Philadelphia there. Good morning, sir. Good morning.

0: Oh, yo, yo, I hope y'all can see. A lot of people tell me bring the camera in. I don't know how to bring the camera in, y'all. I'm just on here running off at the mouth. There. Good morning to y'all. Good morning. Come on, I like this song here. Here.
1: What the name of this again, Asian? What the name of this here?
2: Can you guys hear me?
0: Nah, I can't.
2: Okay, perfect. This is No Failure by William Murphy. And it was called in by Sister Lisa, who we were just speaking to. She said she liked this song more.
0: Right.
2: This is new to me. I've never heard it.
0: Yeah. Oh, yeah, I heard it many times. But I heard it, but I didn't know who sang it though.
2: Yes, William Murphy.
0: Yes, that's nice. This a bad piece here, y'all. Come on, come on. I'm gonna shut up and listen to it, y'all. Okay.

OK， 预备去了的妹妹 ，Listen， OK， I got it， understand now， OK， we got it， we got it， yes， OK， her sister， my grand， where the， sister， forget her name， I pronounce her name， yeah， Mary， yes， Mary， yes， so we gonna make sure we put her on the prayer list， OK， we gonna put Sister Mary on the prayer list。And we believe that God can do everything. Well, everything, not something. He can do everything. So, Lily, we definitely will. Thank you so much. So we definitely will put her on the prayer list. And she will be there until somebody says take her off. All right. So we believe in it. Yeah. So. Okay. Okay. This is Luther Bond. This is Luther Bond in the Sunset Jubilee. Okay. If you happen to Jesus, y'all. I'm happy in Jesus, y'all. I'm happy with Jesus. Be honest. I'm gonna give y'all a little quick story. I went to the doctor on last week, y'all, and they would give me all kind of news there. And all I was sitting there telling them, I mean, they make it sound like it's bad news, but it didn't bother me, y'all, because I know God got me. You know what? He got me. But I'm going to say, I just smiled. And the doctor came up to me. She said, you just smiling? I said, I have no worry. She said, what you mean you don't have no worry? I said, I got you. And I said, I got God. I said, God got you. And she turned around. She said, I have never heard that before. But she said, I thank you for telling me that. God got me. I said, yes, God got you. I said, and I know he got me. And he can have you for you can protect me. I said, that is. I said, I've been through this. I've been in this place. But God got me. He got me. And he got you. So that's how he is, y'all. You have to have faith. You have to believe that God got you. If you don't believe that, y'all, you got a long way to go. And you're going to run against all different walls. But I tell the Lord, He don't took care of this little man so much, y'all. It's a shame, y'all. I can jump up and shout, y'all, for all he done brought me through. And he's still bringing me. That's the thing about it. He's still bringing me. All right, so. All right, y'all. So, okay, all right. Okay, I'm going to do that, y'all. Somebody told me, say, hey, you just got to take care of yourself. Thank you so much. Thank you so much, y'all. I thank y'all much. Y'all just pray much for me, y'all. Be honest. Y'all pray much for me. I have no worry. But listen, prayer is never too much. Tell me, say, y'all just pray for me. You know what I'm saying? So I got the face of a lot of things, but I'm not worried. I'm not worried. I'm happy just to share it with folks because I know what God's going to do. You know what I'm saying? I know he's going to do. God's going to take care of this little man. Yes, yes. Come on, good morning, y'all. Luther Bond, I'm talking to the lady's son. I'm talking to her son. Come on, enjoy. Enjoy.

Sister Washington, good morning to you, Delores. Good morning to you. Good morning to you. Come on, y'all. Look the ball. I'm happy, y'all.

0: All right. 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

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Let's shout on it. Come on. You see, you need to know that the joy of the Lord is your strength. How many need some strength right now? 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

0: All right, Luther Vaughn, it is such jubilant. Jeffrey Shell, listen, I got you down, man. We're going to put you on the prayer list. Yes, we're going to have you on the prayer list. So I'm saying we'll be there until someone says move it. Now, sometimes people never remove it because we all need prayer. All right, what's coming on next, y'all? We just moving along, y'all. But listen, y'all got another request. We got another 15 minutes. Y'all want to hear something of your own. But I'm saying because... Right now, for the last past 20 minutes, we've been listening to requests. See that? We live with requests. Okay. All right, sir. Okay, this is Sister Robin request this. Sister Robin request this. Yes, yes, Sister Robin request that. Lisa. No, what? No. I put nothing?
1: Lisa knows. Promises.
0: And the Brian singer. All right. That young lady took five Estella, y'all. She took five. Come on. Let's listen to it. Come on, y'all, go and dance, y'all. Listen, y'all didn't even get a chance to clean y'all house this morning, right? Y'all simply listen to me. Now, this will get you started right here. Get a rag, a towel, something. Start it dusting the furnace down. It's been sitting up for the last couple of weeks. Come on, let's dust it down. Get your rag. Come on, let go. Come on.

So, y'all, I'm going to try to make a problem with y'all like I made with God. I'm going to see, can I come in here once a month? Asia had got on me about that before. I'm going to see, can I, I'm going to work on Asia, I'm going to work on this. I'm going to see, can I come in once. I kind of like this. Be honest. You know, I talk to many people. I see so many different people. It's good. Y'all, it is good. Good morning to y'all. Come on, y'all. Come on, keep it from me, y'all. Come on. Get that rag. Get that rag. Let's dust it down.

0: All right, y'all, listen, I just want to remind y'all, family, please, y'all, connect with one another. Follow what I'm saying? Y'all sister and brother, your cousin, you don't know even, you haven't seen the one in 1 year, 2 years. That's not good, y'all. God not pleased with that, y'all. God is not pleased with that. Be honest. Then you said you serving in the Lord, and you don't even want to speak to your sister or your brother or your cousin. It's not right. Don't even talk to your mom. You won't talk to your daddy. And then you say you serving in the Lord. No, baby. No, sir. No, y'all. Not. Because you got some hate in there. You got some dislike in there. And you got some disrespect in there. Come on. Don't do that, y'all. Please. Be honest. Family's so important, y'all, these days, y'all. Y'all, we are leaving here. We are leaving here without any question. Father, I'm saying, you don't have the time to tell them goodbye. Father, I'm saying, they think you know, oh, they gone. And some of y'all say, oh, good. Father, I'm saying, but you still got a life to live. You don't want that, y'all. Come on, let's do better, y'all. That's all I'm just saying. Not time to tell you what to do. But remove that dislike, that hate, okay? Remove it, y'all. God made a promise. That's what I'm saying. He made a promise. He don't fail his promise, y'all. So let's do right. Let's try to do better, y'all. Okay? You know, some say, oh, I talked to him on this and that. But go and see him. You never know the condition they are in, y'all. We are in bad condition, some of us, y'all. You never know. Oh, I talked to her. I talked to my sister. I talked to my mom. But you never see mom. You never see mom. That's the thing about it. And mama never see daughter. Don't even know the condition, y'all. Talk is hiding behind the wall. You on one side, I'm on the other side. That's what it all is, so let's do better, y'all. Family is so important. Y'all, the one thing I will talk, and I try all my might to stay in touch with my family. Yes, I do. I do, be honest. You know, maybe they might even want to hear from me, but I'm sure going to be in touch with them. All right, we're going to take a couple minutes of break, and we'll be right back, y'all. But stay in touch with your family.
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1: Lord, if you can touch a blind man.
0: We got like 6 minutes left here, y'all. With like 5 minutes left here, y'all. It's the United in Christ, y'all. They let y'all know, listen, on September the 19th, y'all, they doing the CD release. Listen, we need y'all in the place, y'all. Thomas saying, y'all, you know, we all, I don't care who you is, what you got, how much you got, y'all, we all need help. And so I'm saying, I might y'all come in and help just support what they are doing. These young ladies, y'all, have did a magnificent job, y'all. And they are studied doing it. So listen, y'all, please come out, y'all. Let's remove the wall, put more chairs in on September 19th, y'all. Let's pack this place out, y'all. All right, September 19th, right there, 3550 Great Nate Road. 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All right, y'all? Now, for more information, dot this number down. 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That Pastor Roundtree, y'all. Be a blessing, y'all. Help them out, y'all. So I'm saying, you know, if y'all help, you won't have to work so hard. Well, I'm saying, so y'all come and y'all do that, all right? Thank y'all so much, y'all. Come on, the United in Christ, y'all. One church, one church. Good morning, y'all. One church.

0: I just want to thank you. You do a marvelous job. You'll be honest. I appreciate it so much. I've been doing this going on 40-some years. But can I tell you something? You've been the greatest. You've been the greatest. I mean, I had some good ones. But you came in here good for the last couple of years. You have really hooked this thing up.
1: Thank you, Brother Robinson. I appreciate it.
0: So,
1: I was taught well. Preacher Man taught me well, so, you know.
0: Yes,
1: I appreciate that.
0: But you are done. Excellent. That's what I'm saying. And listen, I'm going to tell you right now, you're doing a little more than what Preacher Man taught you. You're doing a lot more than Preacher Man taught you. So I just want to thank you, you know, be honest, you know, people don't give people their flowers. Oh, while they alive, when they are gone, then they talk about them. But listen, you have done an excellent job, you know. I've just been admiring you how you do things. All right, so whatever. Again, my listener, we got two and a half minutes in here, so we can leave out with this one here. But I thank y'all, those who tuned in with me this morning. I thank y'all so much, y'all. I thank y'all so much. Just join us this morning. And again, Sister Robin, you have anything to say before you go?
2: Thank you all for listening this morning, and
0: I
2: hope
0: you
2: tune in again next week. See you next week. God bless. Have a great week.
0: Well, y'all, okay, y'all, okay. Again, make sure y'all keep Pastor Rountree and his wife in prayer. Okay, he took her today for she had surgery on yesterday, so she took off today, and I'm so glad that I came. You know, follow what I'm saying. And I thank God he able me to come here to sit in for while he had to take care of his business. And again, whatever y'all do, y'all, take the Lord with you. And y'all, please, please, please think about family, okay? I know, we had to get some bad things to one another. Okay, y'all, let's remove that. Let's remove that, okay, y'all? Forget about what you did. But I'm saying, listen, go and say, I'm sorry. Somebody got to say that, y'all. Then God will open up you a seat there in heaven when that day comes. But I'm saying, but if you don't clean it up, y'all, I don't think you can get a seat. Clean it up, all right? God bless you. Jen Hopper, thank you so much. Thank you so much. You have a good week also. God bless y'all. Until next Saturday, y'all, listen, I pray that Pastor Rountree will be here, y'all, and I will be on the air. But I'm going to say, I don't know if I'm going to be in the sanctuary or not, but I know I will be on the air. The Lord said the same. Until next week, God bless y'all. Remember family, y'all. Love your family. Get in touch with them.

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another Saturday afternoon. I know you are preparing yourself, right? I know you that you are certainly all ready. It's your life-changing gospel radio ministry with Ace and the Preacher Man. We just love to be here. You know what I mean? All right, let's get ready.

Oh, yes, indeed. He woke me up this morning with my mind stayed on Jesus. It is your one-stop, your life-changing gospel radio ministry with Ace and the Preacher Man. Thank you all so much. A good afternoon to you. And pray that all is well with you. Let's continue with some more right here.

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Yes, Lord, yes, Lord, yes, Lord. 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

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You know what I'm saying? Listen, have yourself a wonderful, wonderful, wonderful, wonderful, wonderful Saturday afternoon. And what a privilege it is just to be back home right here in the good old New York City. All right? On behalf of Lady Ace and your story, Preacher Man, have yourself a good Saturday afternoon. Remember, Go Party Online is up next. Lady Ace wants to get your priorities straight, put God first, and everything will fall in place. Take care, New York.

0: anybody came to bless him? 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

Hi, I'm the Preacher Man from Gospel Celebration and GoPartyOnline.org. Jesus said, I came that they may have life and have it more abundantly. We have all done or say bad things, which the Bible calls sin. The Bible says that all have sinned and fallen short of the glory of God. If you're not saved today, I want to introduce to you a man by the name of Jesus. He says, come unto me all that are labor and are heavy laden. He says, I will give you rest. Take my yoke upon you, for my burden is light. It's God's desire for you to be saved. Repeat after me. Say, Father, in the name of Jesus, I confess all my sins, sins of omission and sins of commission. I ask that God that you would come into my heart, make me a brand new person.

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I got something for you. 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

0: 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I'm telling you what I know. God's got it.
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5: It is time for Streetwise with former chief of the New York City Sheriff's Department, former chief of the Seagate Police Department, retired New York City detective, Time Warner Public Access Media Award, Joe Franklin Super Excellence in Broadcasting Memory Lane Award, New York Veteran Police Association Streetwise Production, host of Streetwise, Mr. Lou Tavano.
6: Good evening and welcome back to Streetwise. You know, when I'm speaking tonight, I am definitely going to tie in my October 4th at 1 p.m. at the Belmore Movie Showcase in Belmore. So some of the things that I'm going to talk about, I'm going to tie that in somehow. I'm going to squeeze it in. So actually what I'm doing is some of the things that I will discuss are be plugging my October the 4th, which is a Sunday at 1 p.m. at the Belmore Movie and Showcase Theater. I'm going to do a two-hour spiel, which I'm doing now. Except I'm going to open up more than I'm doing now. I'm going to talk about the real deal and the difference between today's law enforcement and my day and the day before me, how we handle these crime situations and make comparisons and discussions of whatever you want to talk about. I'm going to talk about my career. I don't know. Like people say I got a big head. Well, listen, when you get to my age, you're lucky to have a head at all. But I do want to give a shout-out to my son, Dean Tolano. Yes, that's who he is, and he's down south. He's in North Carolina. I had to think for a second. And he was just chosen down there as the number 7 best private yoga teachers and instructors in North Carolina. So what does that mean? That means he's a great teacher, of course, in yoga, whatever yoga is. I'm not too swift on that, but I got an idea. So they talk about his teaching skills in yoga, his expertise, qualifications, and he adds in a lot of holistic stuff. So number 7, because my understanding is there were over 100. And number 7, as a new kid on the block, so to speak. So he came in number 7. He probably will come in sooner next year because there's some things that it's not to do with knowledge. It's how you answer the questions and things like that in regard to yoga. I'm not a yoga person. Which many of you know, my thing was boxing and weightlifting. So yoga is great, by the way. In fact, anything you do that affects your body and move your body around is guaranteed to be beneficial to you. So it's a shout-out to my son, Dean, down south, way, you know, down the way, as they say, North Carolina, for chosen as the number 7 best yoga teachers in North Carolina. God bless you, Dean. Good luck. I hope you're listening, you know. Now, what's happening right now the Indy, that's 250. They call it 250. And one of my friends walked in and said, how could it be 250 Grand Prix? Because they had that horse and wagon. They didn't even have wagons, you know, chariot races back then. So the Grand Prix chariot races between Moses and whoever, you know, during that time. So anyway, today and tomorrow, it's called the Freedom 250 Grand Prix. And I think today, if I'm not mistaken, you could Google it, folks, and if you want to call me in at 516-623-1240. 1240, because we're 1240 on the AM and 95.9 on the FM dial on your real radio, folks, real radio. So, if I'm not mistaken, it's starting at the National Mall in Washington, D.C. It's a mile in the 7th mile circuit. That's the terminology. I guess that means riding around in a circle, but it's going to be at the Pennsylvania Avenue, where they're going to start this. 250 meeting is a tribute to 250 years celebrating the United States of America. So a celebration is going on now and tomorrow, which is Sunday, if I'm not mistaken, it will be the 23rd. Wow, I was great at math, because today's the 22nd, so I did pretty good on that. So tomorrow, Sunday the 23rd, the Grand Prix will continue. Now, I'm not sure I don't think they're going to ride all night. I'm not sure, but it is a great event, because it's our 250th, wow, being a country, a free country. But is it really free? Wow. But we have a mayor in New York City that promised everything free. I don't know how I tried that in. So I think that's why a lot of these socialists, communists, are connected to the Democrats, folks. Let's be realistic, right? They found a good gimmick, because you got a generation now, you know, the old, what's the saying? 35 years old, still living in mommy's basement. Well, that's pretty much true. But now there's a little generation under them that want everything free. It's a free country, folks. That's what they think. But, you know, they have no clue. They're clueless. You know, they have no... if you ask them where the money's coming from, they got to put their finger in their nose or their mouth and look up to the sky, you know. But... and you know what's sad? People actually believe you can get everything free. What's his name? Mandini? Am I correct? I got a friend of mine sitting here, so he's correcting my my grammar. Not my grandpa, just my grammar. And he promised free food. Remember, he promised free MTA, free transportation on the buses and in the subways. Hey, you morons. Yes, you morons that voted for him. Did you get it free? In fact, it was raised. It was raised, folks. Did you, wow. Did you vote for him because you were promised everything free? Well, I'm sure these kids did. You know, I'm sure. I don't know where we're going, but I've been around a long time, and many of you know that. I have to say, and my Danny, who's sitting, he's my audience today. He agrees with me. Where the hell are we going? Where's this country going? You know, this has to be, in my experience in life, as the worst generation. I don't know what. Maybe it's because I don't know. We just if you want to, if you have any idea or thoughts, why you think. What's that old cliche? You're going to hell in some kind of basket, you know? So, 516-623-1240. Because we're in deep doo-doo, folks. I'm sorry to say, you know, it's just, I don't know where we are going. So it's great to see. Obviously, not from this generation, my son Dean, to be involved in what he does. He's a health, as they used to call us health bugs and health nuts, but, you know, and it's, you know. Anyway, congratulations again to my son, Dean, down south, you know. I want to touch on this Save America Act. In case some of you don't remember what the heck that was, not so long ago, just in February, I'm trying to think, I'll get his name. Oh, yeah, it was the bill introduced in the Congress. Chip Roy's from Tennessee, and was also introduced in the Senate by Mike Lee from Utah. And what the Save America Act is, very simple, folks. It is so simple. It's pathetic. It's called common sense. You cannot vote in this country unless you have ID. What the hell is wrong with that? Could you imagine? That's being challenged. But the representative of Chip Roy from Congress and the U.S. Senator Mike Lee had this bill. Oh, by the way, the Congress already, it's passed Congress. I can't believe we're having trouble in the U.S. Senate trying to get that bill approved. What it means is you better have ID if you want to vote in this country. You got to show you're an American citizen. And why is that? Because I believe, and many of us believe, that when Trump lost the first time, it was rigged, folks. We even saw it, some of the footage, and some people not only did they swear to it, but we were saying on video, after one of the, I think Pennsylvania, yeah, after the polls were closed, a truck backed up and loaded a bunch of ballots in, which were counted, folks. And I don't know, but he didn't want to make a stink about he, meaning Donald Trump, but he did kick ass when he ran the second time. So, of course, we need legislation like that. Because what do you think the border was open for? The border was open for the sole purpose of getting Democratic votes. Yes, Democratic votes, because they're the ones that supported the open border policy, whatever it was. And thank God Donald Trump came along and closed the border. So obviously, people were voting that just came over, just walked over the border. I wouldn't be surprised if they came in from Mexico, voted Democrat, and then went back. That wouldn't surprise me. Many of them got paid to do it. So there was a lot of information and evidence to indicate that. So I don't know why the Save America Act is having trouble in the U.S. Senate, because the U.S. Senate, the majority are Republicans. But what the hell do they call these Republicans that we cannot trust? There's a terminology for them. Oh, my God. 516-603-1240. Just remind me. It's, in other words, it's like wolf wearing sheep's clothing. It's a Democrat wearing a Republican outfit. Now, what's so hard about that?

In other words, it's like wolf wearing sheep's clothing. It's a Democrat wearing a Republican outfit. Now, what's so hard about that? Shouldn't you have identification? Try to get on a plane. Try to get on any plane, right? Try to cash the check in the bank. But you can vote for the President of the United States of America without showing any ID. Don't you think that's ridiculous, insane, and dumb as you know what? Doesn't make sense. So, folks, talk to your senator, if you can, not your state senator, the U.S. senator, and try to find out what the hell is holding up the Save America Act that's right now, while we're speaking, it's in the U.S. Senate. Why can't we? How could you not have ID, folks? How the heck could you have no ID? It's almost impossible. You know, no matter what you do, you gotta have some form of identification. So, and that's what happened. That's why the border was open, to get all these fake, corrupt, fraud votes and put in, oh my God, Dumb and Dumber that was running the country, right? So we got rid of those two meatheads, as that was an expression on one of the talk shows, right? What the heck? I'm trying to think of the name of the show. Anyway, he would call his son Meathead. Hazi? What is it? I didn't hear that, but that's just, he called his son Meathead, you know, and that's exactly what I opened the show talking about, all these friggin' meatheads that are out there that are going to be our leaders someday, right? Like a lot of former leaders, recent leaders, that never had a job, because you never had ran a ice cream stand, what they call selling ices on the corner. Definitely never a manager, supervisor, or ran anything, but they were able to become president of these United States of America. Could you imagine that? That's what it's coming to. I hope it doesn't get any worse than what the heck it is. So we're talking about this. You know what's interesting? Not interesting, but it's really interesting. Depends on the way you look at it. There's a lot of friction within the Democratic organization, the Democratic primary, for candidates, because they're actually people that are running in a Democratic primary are admitted anti-Semitic, anti-American, right, pro-radical Muslims, and running on the campaign that almost says, hate America, vote for me. So the sad part is people are voting for them. I don't know where that's what I'm talking about, this generation. People are voting for people. People used to hide it years ago. You know, I'll mention this. I know my old friend, late friend, former Governor Mario Cuomo. And by the way, I'm gonna show you Governor Mario Cuomo on a video, him and JFK Jr., yes, and Michael Dukakis and his wife in my home. You're going to see that on the video, which was covered by the news. Yes, JFK Jr. was in my living room, and you could Google that, by the way. But I was able to get some footage of it recently, and I'm going to show that on October the 4th at the Belmore Movie Showcase Theater. Wow. Let's see, which is, I might as well give you the whole information on it. The Belmore Movie and Showcase Theater at 222 Pettit Avenue, Belmore, on Sunday, October the 4th at 1 p.m. By the way,

0: let me tell you something. It's going to be a two-hour show. I'm going to reveal a lot of stuff, and I can because there's two things that I'm going to utilize. It's called statute of limitations, well, and corpus delicti, and I'm going to use the term alleged. So that's what I'm going to do, folks. You know, so on October the 4th, it's $35. Wow, it's $40 at the door. I didn't know why I agreed to that, but I did agree to it because I think that's, that you used to say in the street, chump change, you know? So I don't understand. But look, I think, you know, not blowing my own horn, which some people say I do, but listen, I'm at the age, I don't see why not, right? So, by the way, if you may want to know how to pay the $35. I'm going to give you an address. So get a pen or pencil and paper ready. And while you, while you're doing that, I'm just going to mention the date, October 4th at 1 p.m. It's going to be at the Belmore Movie and Showcase Theater. You can do two things. You could call and get information at our office. When I say our office, that's the New York Veteran Police Association. It's 516-378-5200. Or you could mail your $35 check to NYVPA, New York Veteran Police Association, Post Office Box 7413, Wantagh, New York 11793, or again 516-378-5200. Coming out with a new flyer tomorrow where you could, I don't know what the heck you call that app. I'm not a great computer person. You could pay on that little gizmo that they put on there. So you put your phone next to it, or, you know, you automatically pay on it. So that will be on the new flyer. If you want to give me the proper name for what I'm talking about, which, you know, you do that at the airports now. You do that all over. You put your phone next to it, and you have that little app, I think, that, you know, with that little design, and you can automatically whatever, make reservations, pay, or whatever on the new. But we did have the flyers up, but we had to change it. It's a QR code. QR code. Thank you, Brian. QR code, you know. So he helps me. Brian also helps me with my grammar and my English and whatever. Because once in a while, habla mucho español. Or ich weiß nicht, you know, that's Yiddish, or I have no clue, you know. That sounds like the generation. Oh, ich weiß, I just gave myself an idea. It's called, to my Yiddish friends, ich weiß nicht generation. Wow. Right? Think about that, Danny, who's sitting next to me. Yeah, so it's the no clue generation. Wow. I'm scared because they're going to be our leaders someday, you know. So, they're gonna really. So I was talking about when I said meathead. That's Archie Bunker. But you want to know something? The guy, the actor who played meathead, is actually a meathead. He's a socialist. Wow, liberal, dumbass socialist that really went after Donald Trump, verbally, of course. You know, and boy, did it. Maybe because he. For calling him all those years meathead, maybe he started to believe it, that he is a meathead, and it was the Archie Bunker, you know. Great show. It was interesting. Yes, but we got a lot of meatheads out there, folks. If you know any and you want to give me their names so I could expose them, 516-623-1240. Wow. One of the, you know, whoa, I just got a flash. Came on, his son killed him? Wow. The actor's son Am I correct on this? The actor's son? Whoa. I just got a newsflash, folks. I didn't know that. Wow. My God. Oof. I don't want to make a joke about that. You know, I could think of a lot of them. I could think of something, but I better not, because it's, well, wouldn't be nice to do that, folks. So, yeah, me that Archie Bunker. Yes, that was a word. You see, again, that show was able to look at the future and see this generation of meatheads. You know, it's interesting, very interesting, folks. Another big deal, and it is a big deal, folks, because I don't know how the heck we're letting, and I'm talking about female sports in general, you know. I don't know why we are allowing men, yeah, when they're men, folks. You want to call them trans, they're men. Guess what? That want to go into male, female sports. There's another name for them. Cowards, you know. And I could call them homos, you know. But I better not say that on the air. I could say that, folks, you know. But why would you want to be, you know. But again, it's worse. I mean, it's not, thank God, not worse, but it's not as bad as allowing men to say they're female so they can go into female bathrooms. Could you imagine that? And some of them want to get into these female sports so they can go to female locker rooms. That's to be realistic. So, and why are we allowing that? And we got a major controversy, going on now with the Women's National Basketball Association. Trans, they call themselves trans, folks, right? These guys that couldn't make it, challenging men, right? So, wimps, I think that's what, whatever they are. Yes, they are. They're a bunch of wimps, right? They couldn't excel in male sports, so they figured they're going to go into female sports, but what's their reason? There's several of them, right? They know they could beat the women. No, there's some women that could kick ass. There's no two ways about that, you know? But overall, nature made men, no matter what. Of course, there's always exceptions to the rule, stronger than women. Let's face it, you're not going to put the best female boxer in the world with Mike Tyson, you know. So, I mean, that's to be realistic. So what's going on now is protecting girls' sports. So there's a major outcry of trying to prevent it, and I got to give the NBA, the Women's National Basketball Association, credit, because how can I say this? Wow, here I am talking about male and female, but they got the balls to challenge it. You know, they also have that when they want to enter female sports. Could you imagine that? So, but people like me who don't agree with it, and people like you, I'm sure if you're listening to my show, yeah, obviously you got to be in tune of what I am. So if you're against it, you're homophobic, transphobia, whatever the hell, you know, whatever name they have, you know. So God help the guy, or male, whatever you call them, trans, right? And my daughter's granddaughter or great-granddaughter's female locker room or bathroom, wow. There's no statute of limitations on that. I will go to jail immediately, right? I'm going to talk about statute of limitations on October the 4th when I do my 2 hour show at the Belmore Theater Playhouse, right? I'm going to talk about things that I can talk about because of the statute of limitations, right? And I'm going to use the term allege. But let me tell you this. There's nothing alleged about me doing what I just... I would go to jail in 3 seconds, maybe 2 seconds, if that happened to any female. Or any female, period, if I'm there. You know? So, oh boy. So I give a shout out to the WNBA for taking a stand, trying to prevent males from going into the Women's National Basketball Association. I think I gotta take a break now. Yeah, I gotta take a break, folks, right now, and I'll be back. Don't go away, folks. I'll be right back.
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0: I'm back, folks. Lou Tilano, and I'm back talking about all this crazy stuff that's going on in the world today. So, yeah, I just want to repeat that. With the, you know, there's a lot of attention in the women's basketball now anyway, but I want to go into that because some people say it's a little racial, right? Obviously, it's political like most things are, you know, but I started talking to you about Mario Cuomo, my friend that passed away, and I'm going to show you October 4th a video of which, by the way, which was national news of Mike Dukakis, his wife, JFK Jr., and Governor Mario Cuomo that were in my living room. And well, what happened is, just as a reminder, I think it was 1988. Well, I'm giving my age away. So, but anyway, it's, to me, that was yesterday. Michael Dukakis was running for governor. No, for president. He was not for president. He was the governor of Massachusetts, if I'm not mistaken. And he was called a liberal. He was weak on crime, which he probably was, you know, and he approved parole, which they're doing now, God in heaven, they're doing it right now, of some guy who was arrested for murder, but he might have done about 20 years, because the sentence in most cases for murder today is 25 to life. So if they're going to let you go, meaning parole, you probably can get out in 20 years. So if you commit murder at 19, 20 years old, you're going to be still a kid when you come out, and you could kill more people. You know, it's so anyway, Michael Dukakis was in my home, and he was there because they were looking for a law enforcement figure, and it just so happened. During those years, my late detective partner and I were called the Lone Ranger and Tonto. So we were out in the news a lot, and we did a lot of high-profile cases that brought a lot of attention. I'm going to talk about that on October 4th, some of these high-profile cases that were front-page news. Yes, in fact, since we were called the Lone Ranger and Tonto, my partner took off, the late John Seppi, the late great Detective Sergeant John Seppi, went away with the family, and I got a hot lead on some vicious, violent criminals, and I couldn't wait for my partner to come in the next day, and I took another team with me, and we apprehended these two violent criminals, and So when the newspaper saw the name, the headline was Tonto Gets His Man. You know, that was the headline. I think it was the News or I forget. Well, it was either the News or Post. So, and that was the headline. So I'm going to show that headline and maybe even talk about that story on October the 4th. So, and that's going to be a little joke that I'm going to have with the John Seppi family, because they used to visit relatives at that time of the year. And I'm going to mention in Maryland. And so John, my late great partner, John Seppi, was with his family visiting other family members in Maryland. So I'm going to kid them about that, you know, the family. And I wish he were here so I can kid him about it as well. So that's just some of the things that that I will talk about. And 516-623-1240. You know? And again, I'm going to tie some of the things in that into the October 4th that I'm going to talk about on my shows from now and until then. By the way, this is a high-profile case, but yet we don't read about it too much. But it's an extremely high-profile case because it doesn't have enough juice in it. There's no viciousness. Thank God. There's no murder. Thank God. Kidnapping, things like that. But it is a story because it's about Michael Jeffries. He's 82 years old. He was the former chief or CEO of Abercrombie and Finch. And obviously he lost his position in regard to what I am going to talk about. Him and his partner, by the way, I got his name here somewhere. I'll bring him up in a second. Actually, a male lover partner. Yes, guys, Michael Jeffries, that's his name. Were both arrested for sex trafficking, and it's a federal case, and it's a big federal case because if you conspire or act in concert to commit crimes that involve other states, transporting or especially like kidnap, you take somebody, take them to another state. You know, well, kidnapping is usually federal crime anyway, but they do have local state kidnapping charges. So, because what he did, him and his partner, I'll get his name in a second here, this is what they were doing, folks. Now, they were two, Michael Jeffries and his male companion, right? They did what, it's nothing new, and they were promising young, handsome guys, however they met them, and they probably met them because interstate, so I would think they met them on social media. These are all good-looking guys, handsome guys, and they promised them model positions. And the whole idea to these two sickos, right, is to get them here and have parties out here in the Hamptons, and it turned into sex parties, folks. That's exactly, in plain English, what it happened. So that was going on. So somehow the FBI got involved in, as they should, and they were both locked up. But the interesting part of the story, I don't know why the heck I don't have this guy's name in front of me, is pointed that though they are both real, how can I say, white American names. Michael Jeffries. I think the other guy's name is Smith. I'll get it to you in a minute, you know. So, but anyway, Matthew Smith, yes, Matthew Smith, and Michael Jeffries are companions, living partners. We'll get these young guys, promise them model positions, get them out here to Long Island. That's where the from other states come in. That's where there's federal sex trafficking charges come from. And they'd get them out in the Hamptons. And whatever they did, they did. But of course, let's face it, it's nothing new. You know, we all know going way back, a lot of famous actresses and actors, right, they did that. They would audition on the couch. That's what they used to call it. Auditions or couch auditions or couch interviews. And some of our famous actresses and actors of yesterday and even today, that's what they did. That's exactly what they did to get where they went, and they became famous by doing that. So here's these guys. Some of them, of course, my understanding is they look like Rock Hudson. And some of them, you know, I think what happened is they were angry because they got conned. You know, they probably, and I would think, looking at it, they were probably submissive, let me put it that way, and then they realized they were conned. They were just there to have sex with this Michael Jeffries and his partner, Matthew Smith. You know, so, but here's the interesting part about that. 2 years ago, Michael Jeffries' defense was he didn't know what he was doing. Pre-senility, Alzheimer's, and a judge went for it. Could you believe it? A judge agreed for it, but sometimes you got to read between the lines. Why would this judge, you know, so why would this judge agree with that? You know, it's like saying, in my day, if we locked up a pimp, right, and he says, oh, I didn't know what I was doing, or his lawyer would say, he has Alzheimer's. And there were guys up in age who had a bunch of young girls out in the street working for them. So I guess in my day, they could say, oh, I have Alzheimer's. Or his lawyer would say for him, the premature senility. And a federal judge went along with it. But what happened, another judge, federal judge, came along. I don't know exactly how that happened, you know. So another federal judge overruled, let me see, Judge Norat Chowdhury, that's his name, he overruled the decision by putting together a 157-page examination or investigation of his own. And the federal judge, oh my God, Norstrat Chowdhury, was actually overruled the previous decision by the previous federal judge that said he cannot be prosecuted because there were indications that he has premature or Alzheimer's. But you know what got him? This is what got him. You would think, I'm talking about Michael Jeffries, the former CEO and chief of Abercrombie and Fitch. What happened is, from his jailhouse, he should know this. Even everybody knows that. You got to be careful what you say on the phones. He was completely clear-headed and had discussions of the defense, what he's going to use to beat the rap in plain English, right? Or to get away with it. Could you imagine that? A guy with, because a guy is who can run Abercrombie and Finch doesn't mean he has common sense. You know, you could have, but what's the old story? You got 5 degrees on the wall, we used to say, and they get lost in the telephone booth. You know, so that's the analogy that I'm using on this. So the judge, the new judge, Norstrat, well, terrible name to pronounce, Chowdhury, overruled that decision based on the conversations that Michael Jeffries had with whomever how he's going to plan, how he's going to put together a defense of being senile, right? And just that alone, the conversation alone, discussing your defense would indicate that you've got a clear head, you know, and you know what the hell, and you know what the hell you're doing, folks. So that's interesting, by the way. And the reason why I'm talking about it, because this all happened pretty much out here on these guys were lured, that's the term I did, I guess, were conned to come out here to the Hamptons, and there's going to be a big trial on it in October. Out here in Suffolk County, I'll get the federal court out here in Suffolk County, it's going to be a trial on this. But it's not getting too much exposure because there's no juice, as they say. There's nothing exciting about it. But again, it's nothing new. I'm going to tell you why when I say it, because I'm going to talk about that on October the 4th, of things that I've seen that are very similar. You know, there used to be the Port Authority building on 42nd Street. I think it might be still there, where the bus terminal, it's still there. And young girls would go to the, they'd come into New York, and they'd wind up either in the Port Authority bus terminal, Penn Station, or Grand Central Station. And you got some guys, and sometimes, with a female, by the way, or even females, I should say, approach these young girls and offer them positions, jobs, you know, as models, actresses, singers, and dancers. And many of these girls were runaways. So I recall being in night court. When you go to night court in my cop days, Manhattan night court, you would see the Port Authority police that are responsible for the security and safety of any Port Authority facility. They would make so many arrests on pickpockets, guys, and of course, sexual assaults in the public bathrooms. And these guys and women are locking up these people that would do that. So nothing's changed. They would promise them fame and stuff like that, and they would con them, and somehow they wind up being prostitutes, these girls. And many of them were underage. When I say underage, they were under 18 years old. I'm going to talk about that because I've seen it, you know. I've seen that. So that really probably has not changed. And obviously they will offer them drugs as well, you know, or they get them stoned or get them wired on, you know, let's go smoke a joint, and joint turns into cocaine. And then what they'll do also, they'll get them hooked, usually on heroin, and they're working, these girls were working for heroin. They're working for their habit. That was big time. That was big time back in the day. The day not too long ago, 80s, 70s, 60s, you know, during that period of time. And my understanding, that's not like that now. It's still there. It'll always be there, but it's not as bad as those days. But I can tell you how that happens, and while you're gonna get a kick out of this, folks, and I tell you, it has to do with personal stuff, me, Lou Talano, some personal stuff that I'm gonna talk about it on October 4th, and some people that are gonna listen, they're gonna say, "Boy, wow, does Lou have a big head? Wow." And well, many of you know I started my whole career has been with working for the city of New York, and I started working, well, look, I'm telling you what I'm going to talk about on October 4th, so you're getting a little hint on what I'm going to talk about on October 4th at 1 p.m. at 222 Pettit Avenue in Belmore, and, you know, at the Belmore movie and showcase at 1 p.m., folks. So I'm working in Central Park, and my job, I was 19 years old, and I was a chauffeur laborer. That was my title, right? I drove a truck, I drove heavy equipment, and I lucked out because I happened to have a chauffeur license. So, and I had two helpers, and I was like the boss because I was the chauffeur. So, this has to do with personal stuff, but I have no problem. I have no problem talking about it because I will talk about it on October the 4th. My two helpers, the older guy was a World War II vet. I'm going to mention his name, by the way. I'd like to give him a plug. The late Donald B. Williams, a World War II vet, says to me, "Hey, T, that chick over there is checking you out. And she looks like she's with some dirty old man, right? Or some gay dude, right?" So I look over and I say, "Oh, I see this attractive, well-built young lady." And she hits the guy. I'm telling you my story. That I'm going to talk to you on some of it on the 4th of October. She nods him, and he looks up. And he looks at me. Yeah, I got to say this, folks. I worked out all my life. I had thick black hair. Whoa, my brain. My God. My kids and my family and everybody else. But that's okay. I haven't been there before. So she comes over to me, and she's first conversation is, "Señor, habla español?" And I say, "Habla poco," you know, which means a little bit, right? So, but I'm with two helpers, you have to speak in English because my two helpers will think I'm talking about them. So please, so she said, "Oh, yeah, of course, oh, good, good, good." She asked me if I could dance, right? And she mentioned all the dances, the mambo and all those dances. And I said, "Yes," right? But so she says, and she gives the signal to this old guy over there, right? Definitely looks like to me, I got to be average of it. It looked like a gay old dude, which he was, producer, director of a famous show. I can say that because he passed away. Okay. So to make a long story short, which I'm not going to make it short, you know, I wind up at the Paramount Theater that following Monday, whatever it was. So I was married. My wife is pregnant. Look at this. I'm telling the story, and some of the story I'm going to talk about. And we take a subway. We go to the old Paramount Theater in Manhattan. And they check me out. And my wife is there. We're all young kids. We're in our 20s. My wife is pregnant. Obviously pregnant, too, to tell you that, you know. And she comes over with this girl. By the way, her name is Cheetah Rivera. She's still alive, by the way. So they were talking about an upcoming Broadway show called The West Side Story. Yes, that's why I think I can talk about that. It was the putting together, and the older guy probably was not that old. He might have been late 50s, maybe early 60s, and you know, when you're 20, you know, that's old. You know, when you're 20s, that's an old dude. So, anyway, so she says, "You are putting together a potential show." It was not on Broadway. It was off Broadway, folks, before it hit the main Broadway. And so I danced a little bit. They liked it. And, folks, yes, I was in the chorus of West Side Story at 20 years old. And my wife is with me. And I meet, Rita Moreno. Moreno. Dynamite, folks. Wow. Fox, right? You know, telling personal stories on the air, but that's okay. So, So we go home. Go back a week later, right? Now, They're wearing rehearsal clothes, the women. Wow. They're wearing almost nothing. The wife sees that, right? And by the way, all the guys there were tall, handsome guys that were, you know, in the chorus, you know. So we're going home, and the wife says to me, folks, she says, you're not going back. I says, why support Way? You know, we can make a lot of money. You know, he got, you know, it's a reason. You are not, she says, she says, you see what those girls were wearing? They weren't wearing anything. And you were dancing with one of them. I don't remember which one, of course, you know, because they all look, I can say this now, they all look good, you know. So, anyway, you're definitely not going back, right? So, I says to, and I'm going to say this on the, she says to me, I say to her, but what are you worried about? I said, look at all those good-looking guys there that are with them. She says, yes, but they're all gay. She didn't use the word gay. She used the street slang. And she says, they're all effing gay. I said, oh, my God. That was the end of my, but I have photos of it. I got photos of me being in the chorus of the original West Side Story, and I am going to show that on the screen, right, on October 4th. That's why I have to thank Vionette. If she's listening, you know, numero uno, secretary for the New York Veteran Police, right, who pushed the Belmore movie showcase. We were there watching Tony Orlando. I was introduced. Right? And that was the beginning of October the 4th through Vionette, who got this off the ground for me, you know. So, so those are the things that I'm going to show and then talk about. But look what happened. Look what, how that turned out to be, West Side Story, you know. So that's my story, you know, that I'm going to talk about. Part of it on October the 4th. I'm going to talk about some other things, and if you want to call in, we still got some time, 516-623-1240. There's so many things that I'm going to throw, and I figure, why not? So, but I hope you guys can make it October the 4th. I'm going to just give you the phone number if you have any interest in coming to the theater. And well, by the way, it's you can 516, the phone number you can call 378-5200. I'll give you the address if you're still holding that pen and pencil that I asked you to get about a half hour ago. It's you can mail a $35 check, or if you're going to bring your boyfriend, girlfriend, or whatever, it's obviously be $70 to Post Office Box 7413. Wantagh, WANTAGH, New York, 11793, folks. So it's going to be, you know, and has the, I'm looking at the flyer, it's talking the extreme undercover work that me and my late detective partner did. And we utilized a lot of disguises, folks, and it's called hiding in view. We could actually hide in view. Drug dealers and purse snatchers could see us, but they don't see us. Of course, you were like the fire hydrant or the bus stop, which they don't have anymore, on the corner, because we put ourselves as part of the scenery, dressed as sanitation man sweeping the street. They see you, but they don't see you. You know, so we did a lot of things like that that we're going to talk about. A good humor truck. When there was a guy soliciting kids, you know, pedophiles, they would actually, and I shouldn't say good humor, because it was a similar ice cream truck, and but it was a good humor type truck, you know, soliciting the little kids. Offering things like that and entice them. They would even go as far as trying to get some of these kids into the truck, and they did, and they actually did in some of the cases, folks. So we did things like that. I'm gonna talk about that, and the difference of what cops were able to do, like stop and frisk, which you can't do anymore, and stop and frisk. I want to tell you about stop and frisk. Stop and frisk. obviously it's the violations of all kinds of rights, you know, stopping people and searching them. But let's face it, if you're anti-crime, like we were, but we had different names for it. He worked undercover in plain clothes. Crimes against the elderly was one of the outfits or squads we were in. We did a survey on it, how many guns we got off the street, and actually how many robberies prevented, and how many people that were wanted just by the old-fashioned stop and frisk. We saved lives, folks, and maybe even your life. Thanks for listening to Streetwise. Don't forget October the 4th. This is Lil Tolano, and I'll catch you later.

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0: Yo, Meta. Yo, Dave, what up? Yo, man, you know what we're here to do, right? Yo, if they don't know, now they know, yo. We're here to change the way you listen to radio. And guess what? I got iTrue Ja on the set. You already know. That's why I brought fire extinguishers. And I got Scott Diesel. And last but definitely not least, we have what?
1: And then we got Prince up in the building. The number one promoter. But since iTrue Ja is in the building, you know what we gotta do? You know what we gotta do? Yo, if they don't know, they about to

0: Trouble.
1: Yo, right now, guys, you already know it's fully lit up in here. We're going to pay a couple of bills so we can get straight back to I True Job. Let's go.
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1: Yeah, y'all. Yo, it's been a long time in the making. And now we got I True Child up in this place. We have Scott Diesel. We have Mr. Dalton.
0: Yeah.
1: And yo, we gonna tear this place down.
0: And
1: yo, and we we're about to raise the roof. We're about to raise the roof. Let's go. Let's go. Yo, turn that up.

0: pull up that rhythm.
1: Nah, nah, nah. Hold on. Yo, check it out. Aituja.
0: Yeah.
1: I got your spin for you.
0: Right,
1: right here. Let's run it. Let's go. I got your spin.
0: Yo. Kind of way your ganja keep on burning. And when we burn ganja, oh God, they have no answer.
1: Come on.

0: trees like this is like a fruit. Julie mango, you the one bite it.
1: Fire!
0: My favorite thing is just to roll and light it. You want to know? Yo, you want it?
2: Pull up that! Pull up! Yo,
3: yeah,
2: the rhythms are going wicked in here.
3: Yeah, man.
2: Yo, and we're about to pull Scott Diesel in one more time. Let's go.
3: Oh, yeah, man. Yo, I know I'm going.

0: down the pilot.
1: Fire!
2: Yo, yo, yo, yo, yo,
1: yo. Yo, I true, John. Yo, Mr. Dalton, let me hear you. You ready? Let me hear you. Let's go.

0: Yeah, yeah, murderer.
1: Last year.
0: MD, smooth D, heavy D, wagwan.
2: Wagwan, roots.
0: The day at the place, man, some girl free that eye, the face, so we are going to breathe them, you know.
2: Yeah.
0: That's a bad man. Big up Malina Abdullah, Black Lives Matter, Los Angeles, man.
1: Last year.
2: Yeah, man.
0: The Christians shall not rise up the second time, divine time, you don't know.
2: Yo, in case y'all don't know out there in WGBB land, this is Javon from VP Records.
0: Yes,
1: my brother.
0: Oh, Javon. Promotion.
2: Man, Javon. Hey, Javon, I'm more like Peter Tosh. Vampire. You want to rule upon creation with your bloody meditation. I want to tell you, vampire.
0: Yeah, you can't read a poem for the people, eh?
1: Yes, man.
2: Yeah, Devon, yeah, Devon.
0: Bingy, man, overstand. Wait there.
2: Yeah.
0: This shot, blower shot, blower shot.
2: Yo, yo, check it out. Yo.
0: I am not him.
2: Devon.
0: Devon.
2: Devon.
0: That's why you're
2: go on, man. Get some lyrics. Get some lyrics, Devon. Get some lyrics.
0: All right, then.
2: Go on. We're listening. Go ahead.
0: All right,
2: then. Here we go, Devon.
0: What happened? Come on again.
2: Come again!
0: I'm big up every green button!
2: Come
0: what
2: again!
0: What did I say? Big up every yard man!
2: Fuck!
0: This farmer big up every shower man!
2: What do you do? Hold up!
0: Shower man can't date nothing!
2: Divine! Hold up! I true John. Yo, hold tight. I true John is gonna show you how that should be done. And go on, play that rhythm. Let's go. Bring it. Go on, I true John. Go on, lick shot.
1: All right, tell them.

0: yes, y'all. Yes, y'all. Yes, y'all. And so, right now, y'all, you know, usually we don't put it down like that so early. We wait for the freestyle. But I True Jai and Dalton, they're family.
1: Yeah, I'm out with that. I'm on.
0: 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Yo, what we doing, guys? We're changing the way you listen to radio.
2: One time.
0: And so we got Devon on the line. Yo, Devon, what's up, man?
3: I drew.

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Yo, listen, Devon, in case you miss, yo, here's Scott Diesel. Let's slap him down one more time, Rastafari. Let's slap him one more time. Outside. Let's go on, man.

0: them a father long crap. 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We are seen at the street. Ezo!
1: Ezo! All right, Devon. So, yo, we wanted to give you a couple of lick shots, man. Nice. Enough respect to you all the way in VP Records, man. What you doing?
2: Big up yourself
1: every time. Devon, yeah, every time, man.
3: Yeah, but they don't know, you know. Autistic, mystic, and sick, synchronistic with the Holy Spirit, intrinsic, living prophecy, gifted. CIA, listen, because I'm black and gifted. Oh, this is my family, get sick and lifted.
1: All right.
3: Autistic, mystic, and sick, synchronistic with the Holy Spirit, in case you missed it. CIA, listed, you get lifted. My family, get lifted. I'm gifted.
1: Well, okay, well, guess what? At WGBB, it's time for you to get off the phone. We're going to leave Devon alone. We're going to hang up. So you got to shut up. You got to go. Yo, Devon, we love you, man. We'll talk to you later. From VP Record, Booyaka. Let's go. And so, guys, at WGBB 95.9 FM and 1240 on your AM dials. 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We on two frequencies.
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0: You already know that. And all just so we the emergency broadcast system.
1: That's right. And so when the internet goes down and everything gets set ablaze, guess what? 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You know what we're doing. We're changing the way you listen to radio. And so we got a couple of songs by you, Aichu Jai, and also Scott Diesel, man. You know, I want to start running them down, man. I'm going to start playing this song, and you let me know what it is, okay? You let me know what it is, because, you know, guys, in case y'all don't know out there, the reason why I'm asking them that, because the songs came by numbers and not names.
2: Yeah.
1: You know, but, hey, y'all here to enjoy, right? As well as we're here to enjoy you guys out there in WGBB land. And so, let's get with this first song by Aichu Jai. What is the song?
2: That one I named Afi Do Road, you know?
1: All right, Afi Do Road.
2: Afi Do Road, party time.
1: Party time.
2: So we're outside.
1: Let's go.
2: Outside.
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0: fire dem in a fide. 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And then with the woman dem, they are dem in a fide.
1: Yes, y'all. That right there is I Chuja. 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And 1240 on your AM dial. What y'all say, guys? We are outside. Yeah, outside, man, and we keeping it live. Yo, we're gonna keep this pushing, all right? Because you got so much to offer, and we got so little time. Even though your family up here and could come at any time, we're gonna go into song number two. Start playing that right there. Yo, which one is this called, Light
2: Chuja?
1: Yeah, man.
2: We mean universal love. This one I produced by M1 Studio.
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1: Let's go.

0: It's all love, y'all. It is all love. 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That right there was I True Ja with The World Needs Love. It's much, yo, much needed drop, man. And so Scott, Scott Diesel. You know, we have to get to you, you know. You know, we have to get to you. Hopefully that this right here is yours, because like me say already, that all of them come in pon the numbers.
1: Come upstairs in 2 minutes.
0: 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We have some other people that are coming up in here, and we're live. You know, but to me,
2: you know what?
0: What we doing?
2: This is not a podcast.
0: This is real radio. And so I'm going to go into another joint, okay? And I don't know what you're going to want to do to it, but whatever you want to do with this, you know, because everything is in numbers, let's figure it out.
2: So is it, I want to know, it's a brand new thing named Everbless.
0: Scott Diesel.
2: Yeah. So you have to know the thing. Okay, the rhythm, the one. So people, you don't want to go know. Tap, ta-na, tap. You know what, tell the girl them to you.
3: Watcha.
2: Watcha. Hey.

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1: Take it out. All day long. All day long. All day long.
2: They are not platform.
0: Yeah, it's not platform.
3: Y'all make sure y'all check it out. All right, that right there on YouTube. We got another one coming through for y'all. Here we go. This is Mr. Scott Diesel. This is you, right? That ain't you. That's Brother Dunn. Listen.
0: 4 minutes.
3: This is real radio, guy. Matter, would you remind them what this is?
4: Once again, if we said it once, we said it a million times. This is not a podcast. This is real radio. You feel me? This is live, baby. We are live.
2: What wanna say? Like, on the outside, tap up his screen. So, tap up his screen. So,
0: tap it up.
3: And so, in the meantime, while we wait for the people that are coming in the building to get up here, guys, we're going to take a small break here at WGBB 95.9 FM at 1248 on your AM dial. This, two frequencies. This right here is Robert Horton with the new drop. Hey. Let's go.

0: Yeah, y'all. Y'all already know what time it is here on WGBB. Yo, shout out to the whole crew. Shout out to MC Clam, Sister Jamelia. Shout out to KK Carter. You know what we're doing. Shout out to Metaphysics Prince and the whole crew. Yo, you already know, man. We are changing the way you listen to radio. With iTruth Jah, that's up in the place. Say, wheel up. Say, wheel up. And we got Scott Diesel. And we got Dalton up in here.
1: Yo, trouble in there.
0: You already know what we're doing.
1: Oh, gosh.
0: Oh gosh, like he said. And yeah, so we're gonna go into another song that you guys got here. It might be UIUJah. Like I said, it didn't come with any names.
1: Yeah.
0: And so let's go. Let's see what we got going on.
2: It's a fire acronym.
1: Yeah, man. So this is one of my tracks that they did in AI.
0: Okay.

0: 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You know what we're doing? We're changing the way you listen to radio. That was I, True Jah, with another one of his soon-to-be hits.
1: Yes, sir.
0: And in the studio right now, we have... We have Lion Milton.
2: Oh, gosh.
0: Yo, what's up, my brother?
3: Yo, man, a pleasant, warm welcome here. It's a pleasure being here. Greetings to the world.
0: Thank you, brother. Thank you, brother.
3: Long Island, exit 19, all the way up.
0: Yeah, man. I'm glad, man. And you know, it's a difference. Like, you understand that when you come to WGBB 95.9 FM and 1240 on your AM dial, you got to get here on time, bro. You know, because this is not a podcast.
3: Energy.
0: This is real radio.
3: Energy.
0: And the energy was sick in here.
3: Energy.
0: But I'm going to introduce you to everyone out there by way of this.
3: Hey.
0: Go on, man.
3: Self-represent.
0: Yeah, man. Freedom. Go on, man.

0: him. No. Let's rid him. Let's rid him. Let's go. Let's go. Let's go. Heat it up. Fire in the hole. Fire in the hole.
1: One time.
0: Arm on the chest. Let's go.

0: Yes, y'all. That right there is Lion Melton.
1: Oh,
0: all right? And let me tell you something. This is the way we bring people in, especially when it comes to the reggae and roots. I was raised, since 1987, I was raised in AC and Effie Gordon Studio. Yes. Rest in peace to Philip Smart. Michael McDonald, who was my mentor, who brought me in from 1987. It's like, and Dennis, you know, I don't know too many others. I mean, I've been around the likes of Super Cat and Dennis Brown and Sugar Minute. I mean, I'm talking about, you name them. Yeah. I've been around when Shaggy was just, when Shaggy was Shag.
2: Shaggy.
0: All right? Before he became Shaggy.
2: Shaggy.
0: Mr. Lava Lava. They call me Mr. Bombastic, very fantastic. Oh, I'll take a lick if I can lick it. Woo. You can tell he nasty just by the way he said that.
1: Bless up,
0: Shaggy. Bless up, Sean Paul, VP Records, and all of y'all. Even Pat Chin was up here with us making noise, right, Meta? Right? Even Miss Pat Chin from VP Records. And so, yo, we lit. We got to get to some songs by you, Lion Melton. They said that this song right here belonged to you. They said this one belonged to you. Let me know if this is yours right here. Let's play this. That's you right there.
3: Magnetizer make them come closer. Thing a shock like a coil and push like bulldozer. Corona kick with a tink order. 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I be a big Benz with dry Porsche and Land Rover. 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

chains like we're stealing night captives. 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

0: Floating active.
1: That is Lion Middleton right there. Yo, man, your style is wicked, wicked. How long you been doing reggae music, man?
2: It's been a while pursuing a career in music as a reggae artist ever since I touched the state of New York. I was always inspired to be a rapper when I was in Jamaica. I used to listen to a lot of old school rappers.
1: Yeah, like Yellow Man.
2: When I came here, the moment I speak, they say, Rossi, yeah, I preach. I realized, and when I listened to the radio, there was mostly saying negative stuff. It's on the beat, but there was the most conscious music. But them time, I kind of get Rasta consciousness. So,
1: right.
2: Number one, men start rap and we meet them youth at one place where we really learn for DJ. Cause we used to there, I can tell you the story, we used to on the subway, passing on Archer, we used to do a thing out there with the dollar vans. Yes.
1: Right.
2: Somebody tell about the place where DJ happened every Friday and Saturday night. Remind you, I don't know where this story. Place is. Uh-huh. But me and my brethren decide, say, we are going to walk down something and just about 20, more than 20 black will walk and stop at every shop and ask for the spot there to reach
1: right,
2: our shop.
1: Right,
2: and
1: right.
2: Say, no, I don't know, so. And it ended up that's me and my brethren reach here first night and from this so every we do it religiously and this so we train for and all kind of being.
1: Right.
2: And it, I choose up on a journey, what part of you Black Prince, you know, rest
1: right
2: in
1: on,
2: peace.
1: Right,
2: I
1: 100%.
2: I want
3: redemption.
1: You know, I wanna give a big I wanna give a big shout out to Rasa Jai who was on the show with Rasa Jai. He was here with us. This was the last show he did.
2: Well, he did
1: on the radio
2: in Long Island on the Sunday.
1: Mm-hmm.
2: And me and him did a show, he perform and I perform and then I heard this sad news.
1: And he was supposed to come back here too, like, you know, it's just the energy and him, you know, feeling at home and knew he was home, you know, and his last freestyle, you know, I posted that on my Instagram, DaveTill7713, or you guys could go to Spin, the Exit 21 Syndicate, that's a brand new page now, the_exit_21syndicate.
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3: 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Look out.
1: Yeah, my man,
2: this
1: Lion.
2: Is Lion, M-E-L-T-A, Melta, and I'm on YouTube. On most digital platforms, you can stream Turnover, and on Facebook, Instagram, TikTok, Lion Melt across the board.
1: All right. And so we have Mr. Dalton here.
3: Man.
1: Mr. Dalton.
3: Yeah, my son.
1: Tell people.
6: Yeah, you could find Dalton Sterling and Harmony Tree Production. You know what I mean? Any platform you could find Dalton Sterling. All my song, you could find him there, okay?
1: Yeah, sorry, and we have Scott Diesel!
7: Yes, man. You know the shapes already. So me say Scott Diesel, aka Gadget. So you want to go on YouTube, you can find from Gadget Music. So me say Gadget Music, all that 532 Gadget Music. You understand, from YouTube and from Instagram is Gadget Instagram. You understand, Gadget Fagan Instagram. You see me on Facebook. You can see the thing them on it live and direct.
1: Let's rock out.
7: So just follow the thing and just support the music for the youth. You see me on so the thing go. Upside. Yeah,
1: 100%. And so, remember, the third caller that calls wins a free t-shirt. Meta, you know our t-shirts that we got, baby?
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1: We're changing the way you listen to radio. And so we're gonna go on to this song right now, and you let us know who it is. Idra. Mr. Dalton. Dalton.
3: Yeah, man.
1: All right. Let's go. We're going to want to repeat. We got to do this properly.
3: Yeah,
1: Dalton.
3: Yes, yes.
1: All right, finally.
6: Finally.
1: You got one of your songs here on WJBB. It took you long enough, sir.
6: For the ladies,
1: 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What is the name of this song?
6: Yeah, this song name, Pretty Woman, you know what I mean? I just sing this song for all the ladies worldwide, international, you know what I mean? So all black women, women of color, just big up on yourself and listen to this one here.
1: All right, let's go.

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2: Disappointed.
1: Yo, how is that? 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
0: You know, he had to come through with that smoke. He had to come through with that smoke. 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I definitely want to run this by. We got to repeat number 6. And I believe that this is Lion. Let's go, baby.

0: 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And now it's time for us to say goodbye at WGBB 95.9. And I bet you Lion Milton gonna be on time next time. Respect to you, brother. Respect to you, brother. And we're gonna raise up. We got iTunes Jah. You know, Mr. Dolphins.
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0: Hi, my name is Adam Ricketts, and my life basically revolves around cameras. First off, I just want to thank the Chapters Network for giving me the opportunity to showcase what I can do. I have been a photographer and videographer for over 10 years. For me, it's not about hitting the shutter or the record button. It's about capturing moments in time. From portraits to weddings to fashion and video, I want to be there to capture life's amazing moments. For me, my favorite part about my art is the ability to connect with so many different people from so many different walks of life. Many of the people I even called clients at first, I now call my friends. I got to hear so many different stories and how each of them ended up at this moment in time. My journey as a photographer and videographer has taken me even beyond my home of Tampa Bay to other states, traveling to clients in Alabama, and even traveling to conventions in Kentucky. I like to always experiment with different types of photography and video niches, using these to come up with new ideas to conduct shoots and new ways to conduct post-production workflows to make my work look amazing to my clients, and also make my work better and making the way I create easier and more expansive. I love my work to be a collaborative effort, so if you want to reach me, please do. I would love to discuss what you want to create. You can follow me on Instagram and TikTok at my personal page, at The Adam Ricketts, my portrait photography and wedding photography page, it's at Single Step Studios, and my editorial photography page. I know I got a lot of Instagram pages, but the one for my editorial photography, at Single Step Fashion. Also, if you want to see more, you can visit my website, which is singlestepstudios.com. I hope to hear from you soon.
1: When we're laying on our deathbed, you're not going to worry about how much money you had, how much power you had, how much prestige. You're going to see that that was all game, that that was all an illusion. The only thing that's going to matter is the impact you had on other people's lives.
2: We are all on a separate journey. But the beautiful thing about our life here on this earth is at my funeral, they ain't gonna talk about my success. They're gonna talk about who Nick was and how Nick lived and how Nick loved and encouraged.
3: Success is incredibly important, but even more important than success, it's having an impact. It's knowing you haven't walked the planet in vain. It's knowing that because you've been here, you've blessed lives, you've developed people, and you have made the world a better place.
4: The effect you have on others is the most valuable currency there is. Everything you gain in life will rot and fall apart. And all that will be left of you is what was in your heart.

Life is a mirror. And life gives us not what we want. Life gives us who we are. When you were born, you cried while the world rejoiced. Live your life in such a way that when you die, the world cries while you rejoice.

0: 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I'm Jake Woodward here in the studio, and Steve Carroll is out, but Patrick,
1: boys are in.
0: Welcome back.
1: Thank you, Jake. It's been a while. You know, it's been a busy summer.
0: Yeah, you've been on and off. It's been busy though.
1: Been trying to get here, man.
0: Yeah,
1: but
0: of course.
1: It's just, you know what? The summertime brings a lot of things going on, and you know what? Sometimes busy is good, but you got to push through it. And summer's coming to an end. That kind of stinks, doesn't it?
0: Yeah.
1: I'm not ready for this cold weather. The weather's been kind of bad.
0: Well, football
1: already.
0: Season approaching.
1: Oh,
0: and we love
1: that's
0: it.
1: Something that we're going to have to talk about a little bit later that I'm not going to be happy about, but you might be a little bit happy.
0: Yeah. The boys are in the studio. Brian's behind the glass as always. You heard that inspirational video at the beginning, mm-hmm. and we wanted to play that. That was a hard-hitting message. It just shows that, you know, it doesn't matter how much money or how much, you know, property or whatever you have in life, because mm-hmm. when you die, no one remembers all of that. They remember the person that you were.
1: Exactly. And that's the exact thing that you want to leave, you know? Like, it's talking about, you know, you can't bring that money with you.
0: Mm-hmm.
1: But, you know, the only thing that comes with you is the memories that you made, and that's what's more important.
0: And how you impacted people along the way.
1: Absolutely.
0: We have a loaded show here tonight, so we won't keep you too long. We're going to have Outside the Ropes. They're going to be in the studio. They're going to have a little segment, Breakfast with Mike and Mel, but it's just going to be Mel. That'll be on later in the show, and then me and Patrick will do Press Box Sports. But before we get to any of that, we're going to have Hot Topics with Miss Abanda. We're going to go to a commercial, and then when we come back, you're going to have Miss Abanda here on WGBB 95.9 FM, 1240 AM.
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5: 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Are you ready to start school? 'Cause I am!

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Welcome to another week of Hot Topics with Miss Abanda.

Welcome to another week of Hot Topics with Miss Abanda. Thank you, everyone, for joining this week. I hope you had a great week. I hope you're enjoying your day. It was supposed to be some rain, but I guess the forecast, they're wrong again. You know, sometimes this happens. That's why you just have to just live in the moment. Even if you're walking outside and it starts to rain, it's not going to kill you, as long as it's not a storm or like a really bad tornado. But before I start, I'm going to get into a word of prayer. Dear Heavenly Father, God, thank you so much for today. Thank you for waking me up. I know I was under the weather, why I couldn't come into the studio, but I just thank you that I'm able to call in. I pray for anyone that's listening on the station that's not feeling well, that's sick. I pray for encouragement. Anyone that has lost a loved one recently, especially with all the different hurricanes and earthquakes that's happening around the world, they have family overseas. I pray for them as well. I just pray for a really great show and that whoever's listening, they'll take the tips. Whatever message I have to share today, and I pray that everyone gets home to their prospective homes, and that will be a great show, not only for me, but everybody else who's going on today will have a great show. I just thank you in Jesus' precious name. I pray, amen. Okay, Hot Topics with Mr. Banner. This week's topic is back to school. I'm going to be sharing some tips on preparing for the new school year. Now, the new school year can raise some anxiety for so many people. I know when I was going to school, it was a tough time. I was just like all over the place, like making sure I have supplies. What supplies do I need? Then I was also thinking about like who are going to be my teachers, especially going into middle school. It was just like, wow, what's going to happen? Like, you know, how my class is going to be? Because I know middle school is totally different from elementary school. You know, the classes start breaking up. You go to different classes versus

commencement, whether it's an art teacher, whether it's your technical drawing teacher, or whether it's your dance teacher or your coach. You're playing a sport and you connect with your coach. Or maybe it might be your school counselor or the school psychologist or the social worker. Whoever you can connect with your school, I say at least connect with one or two adults that you feel that you can confide in, that you trust, that when times get a little challenging at the beginning of school year, that you have that person to go to. And that goes for even college students. This year may be your first year of college, first year of being away from home, and you're like, oh, my goodness, I'm now adulting at the age of whatever it may be, 17 or 18. I'm now adulting, and I'm living away from home for the first time in my life. That can be traumatic, and that can cause some anxiety because while you're in another state, who knows, you might be in another country. You had a friend that her daughter went away to another country to go to college. So you just never know what path you're going to take, but take that path with facing every fear with, I can do it. Put some more I can statements around your room, like I can try harder, I can ask for help. Another thing I encourage you before I go into tips is ask questions, because if you don't ask questions, guess what? You will never know. You keep those questions to yourself and you're like, oh, well, I'll just figure it out. No. Sometimes you need to ask a question, even if you feel it may not be the brightest. But guess what? Chances are you're not the only one that has that question. So here's something to get into before you start the school year. Start off with a daily routine, okay? Fix your sleep schedule. So I know a lot of kids have been off and getting up like way hours in the morning, you know, like my nephew, he's been, you know, he's back in school now, but before that, he was getting up whatever time he wants. So you need to go to bed and wake up a bit earlier each day before school starts. That's going to help you. For those who start school September 8th or possibly September 2nd, I would say this week coming up, start a bed routine where you're getting up early. Eat a good breakfast. Fuel your body with what you need to stay alert during the morning classes. Now, some kids, like in my building, some kids, they do come to school early enough to get breakfast, and some don't. So if you decide to eat at home, eat a good healthy breakfast where you're not bloated, but just enough to get you through the day before you have lunch, if you do eat lunch at school, because there are some kids, and I was one of them, very picky eater, so I did not eat the school lunch. But you know, I made it okay because I had a breakfast, a good breakfast in the morning. But breakfast is one of the important meals, whether you have it, you know, before 12 o'clock or so. It's very important. And plan your clothes. Oh, this tip is just so important because it has helped me, even as an adult. Put your clothes out the night before. I can't stress that so much because even if you wear a uniform, make sure your uniform is ironed. Make sure you have your tie or your skirt, whatever it is, your uniform, have that out. You don't wear a uniform, make sure your regular clothes is out. Where you're not rushing and scrambling, make sure your backpack is near the door or by the door or in the living room and you have everything in there where you're not like scrambling, Mom, where's this? Dad, where's this? No. It's time for you to start taking accountability and being responsible for putting your things together. Okay? So now also get into some organization and study habits. Clean your backpack before you even get it together for the new school year. Clean out all the stuff. You should have done that in June. But if you didn't, it's not too late. Clean your backpack. Use a planner. So the school that I work in, we give the kids planners when they come in for orientation, which would be this week Thursday. If your school does not give you a planner, guess what? There's Amazon. There's bookstores that you go to. Get a planner. Write down all your important homework and test dates. This will help you to keep very organized because you need that. Also, review daily notes. Take 10 to 15 minutes to go over things that teachers have explained. That's very important. Set up a study space. Find a study space, whether it's at home or even after school in the school, that can help you to really focus, especially if a test is coming up. So, my time is up. I could be reached at fabanda94@gmail.com. Till next time, thank you everyone for joining me. I hope you have a great and wonderful school year. Just remember, you can do it.

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0: Good evening, everybody. Once again, we're back in Long Island, Merrick, New York. I am Johnny Z from Outside the Ropes with my co-host, Johnny D. John?
1: Great to be here. It's been too long.
0: It has been. It's been a while, but everything seems to be back in black, so to speak, speaking of AC/DC. And we're alongside our sports host over here, Patrick and Jacob. There, Jake, is it Jake or Jacob?
2: Jake.
0: It's Jake. That's what I thought. Yeah, I like that better. Jake's more of a Jake, yeah. You go from the Bible to the hard-hitting Jake,
1: right.
0: Jake DeMata. Anyhow, guys, so it's going to be a quick show tonight. We're here basically to promote our up-and-coming second annual fundraiser. Actually, the fourth annual, I'm sorry. But our second of the year, Sail with the Champs. Which, John, you want to tell them, people where it is and when it is?
1: That is a big fan favorite. It's next Saturday night. The boat leaves from the Morris Yacht Club on City Island in the Bronx. And the boat will leave at 6 o'clock. And it's going to sail up the East River all the way up to the Statue of Liberty.
0: Down the East River, I think we're going.
1: Is that up or down?
0: I think it's going down south. I'm pretty sure because we're going down from there. From
1: that's
0: the
1: right.
0: Highs down to the south.
1: All right,
0: but either way, I like sailing up anyway.
1: Against the current. And it's going to go to the Statue of Liberty. By the time we get there, it should be fairly
0: dark. We usually stay there about 10 minutes at the Liberty.
1: It's a spectacular sight, the Statue of Liberty at night, if you haven't seen it.
0: And seeing the skyline of New York from the water side is absolutely amazing.
1: I mean, I didn't get to the Statue of Liberty until I was 45. And it was just after 9/11 and they had closed it.
0: Oh, yeah, right.
1: But when you get to see it from the boat, it's spectacular. And then we come back down the river or up the river. And it's just a great night.
0: And it's for people who don't know, City Island's at the very end of City Island. It's 25 City Island Avenue, Morris Yacht Club. Boarding begins at 5:30. But you can get there a little early. There's a beautiful cocktail lounge that's sits on the water. They even have some food there. But again, when you get on this boat ride, everything's included: your drinks, your food. You'll be rubbing elbows with some of the greatest fighters ever. Some guys who are definitely coming this year is Bobby Chez, one of the unknown Bobby Chez, Junior Jones, Aaron Superman Davis will be there.
1: Superman.
0: Iran.
1: The Blade.
0: Barkley will be there. A couple of guys who are not sure if they're coming. Is Big Jerry Cooney said if he can get a life jacket big enough for him, he might come. Anyhow, but that's the main thing. So we're really promoting that, guys. Again,
1: there'll be a DJ too.
0: I forgot. DJ, you dancing under the stars. There's a top deck of the boat. Remember, it's a private boat, 90-footer, holds 140 people. We usually get around 100 total. But honestly, if you've never been there, it's a fundraiser too. It's all for a good cause. And it's really one of the best nights. And you get home 10 o'clock, and if you want to stay out a little while, like we do, we sit at the beach for a while, the beach club there, and have a couple of more nightcaps, so to speak.
1: And if you forgot what we do, we help retired boxers who, unlike most other athletes, have no support net, nothing, even though many of them made millions of dollars.
0: Correct.
1: A good example was recently. I'm not going to name any names, but a former heavyweight who lives in Kentucky is on dialysis.
0: Correct.
1: And his only transportation to the dialysis was his car. His car broke down, so we paid the auto mechanics to fix the car so he could get to dialysis, life-saving dialysis.
0: So that's true. And as a matter of fact, John, he sent me something today. Next week on the 29th, they have like the Friday night fights there in Kentucky. And he sent me, he got 10 shirts made up again. And he tries to sell them in raffle tickets. And he says, I'm going to hopefully make a couple hundred bucks for you guys. And he did. Last time he sent us $140 or something like that. Yeah. Whatever these guys do, they try to repay back. And it's not necessary. When they get money, it's not a loan.
1: No,
0: so that's pretty nice.
1: That's a good example of what we do.
0: Yeah, for sure. So even this boat ride, every penny we make, even though we're having a good time, it goes to helping these other guys. As little as it is now. And on the same note, John, we just lost one person in the boxing world, Michael Spinks' wife. They were just recently married, Flo Anthony. Great lady, big boxing aficionado, so to speak, right? She also was a writer. She was a writer. And
1: a big supporter of Michael.
0: She came on the boat ride every year. She loved her sailing with the champs. I hear Michael is a little, like anybody else would be, very depressed that he lost his wife. So he's kind of going back into the cave right now. He's not even coming to any of the events. Matter of fact, there's a big event upstate today. It's a signing that they're up in the Catskills at Mike Tyson's old training grounds.
1: Customado's.
0: Customado. That's where he trained, right? So if you're going to see where he's going to go someplace, it'll be there, right?
1: Right, right.
0: John, I'm going to ask you a question about, there's a huge fight tonight, but before we talk about that, last night we were at a concert. Foreigner, and Steve is a big friend of the Foreigners. Steve was very instrumental in getting him into the Hall of Fame back in the day, right?
1: Steve Vaccaro.
0: Steve Vaccaro, yes, yeah, Steve Vaccaro. Steve, we'll give you a shout out even though you're not here. Right. Yeah, but it was a great show. But so we didn't get to see the fight last night, which is Amanda Serrano's record breaking. She was trying to record break seven knockouts.
1: She was trying to set the record for female fighter of all time record for knockouts.
0: Right, so she's still tied.
1: She didn't get the record for knockouts. She got her 50th win.
0: Which is nice.
1: I can't say enough about Amanda Serrano.
0: Phenomenal.
1: I mean, a real true warrior, has never backed down from a challenge.
0: Really?
1: Fought Katie Taylor three times.
0: Wow.
1: And that first fight at Madison Square Garden was the best night I've had in boxing.
0: A brutal war.
1: The most exciting fight. The crowd was so into it.
0: It was amazing.
1: And that fight could have gone either way. She probably won the second fight.
0: I agree.
1: And
0: the third one was,
1: Taylor won the third fight.
0: So, it was a trilogy. But it is, she didn't win any then, really, right? So she went 0-3 against Katie,
1: right? She went 0-3 officially.
0: And eventually, it should have been 1-1 in a split.
1: I think so, but... Give her credit. Fight one more time.
0: Yeah, we're gonna hope to have her. She promised last time because we had an award made up for her, and she never got it.
1: We'll get her.
0: She'll be basically putting the gloves down soon, is what I hear. Right?
1: Maybe one more fight. I think she wants to fight in Puerto Rico.
0: Yeah. Right. Right. And again, it's too late to get her for the sale with the chance because after her fight, she usually goes back to Puerto Rico for about a month just to relax. I would be surprised if she's there already. But we're gonna get her for our next. Spring fling. We have something in May. But let's go tonight, John. We have a supporter. We have a guy who supported us, came into a couple of our events before he made it really big when he beat Lomachenko.
1: Teofimo Lopez. Him and his father.
0: And his dad.
1: I can never remember who's senior and who's
0: junior. It's funny because the young guy is Teofimo Lopez Jr., but the father's name is Junior. So it's weird as anything. Like, he calls himself Junior, but other people don't call him Senior. It's very strange.
1: I know.
0: But anyway, the father is definitely very colorful.
1: Yes.
0: To say the least. Yeah. And I saw the press conference, the weigh-in, and it was electric, so to speak.
1: It's a classic boxer puncher. Matchup.
0: Yeah. And they were good friends.
1: Romero is a very tough fighter.
0: Very
1: he beat
0: tough.
1: Ryan Garcia,
0: Correct.
1: A very popular fighter last year, I think it was.
0: And they are very good friends, but they said all that goes out the window before the fight goes off. They were sparring partners together. They came up together, and they were really, really good friends. They were talking, and they really respected each other. There's a lot of less trash talking in this one, except for Junior's father. He was always making stuff. Getting excited. But that's a good fight. It's on pay-per-view tonight if you guys are out there. It's probably not going to start till 11:30, 12 anyway, like it normally does, right?
1: Teofimo's another fighter who doesn't back down from challenges. He fought the guy at the time was considered the best fighter in the world. He was from Ukraine. Lomachenko.
0: Yeah.
1: And he beat Lomachenko.
0: Correct.
1: He fought Shakur Stevenson, who was one of the top 10 fighters.
0: He's a great fighter.
1: So he doesn't back down from any challenge.
0: Not at all. You know? He's definitely a good fight there.
1: Now, that's the good news.
0: Right.
1: The bad news might be what's happening with what should be the biggest fight in boxing is Anthony Joshua against Tyson Fury.
0: Correct.
1: It should have happened 10 years ago.
0: Mm. Doesn't that always happen?
1: I mean, remember Riddick Bowe and Lennox Lewis never fought each other?
0: And how about the Filipino fighter? What was his name?
1: Manny Pacquiao fought Mayweather like 5 years too late.
0: Way too late. That should have been on years ago.
1: I know it's about the money and getting the maximum profit.
0: But you want them at their tops in the game.
1: And this fight should have happened 10 years ago. It's the biggest fight in the sport. And it's down to, they've agreed on a date. I think it's in November.
0: Yeah.
1: But they can't agree on where it's going to be. And you would think they're both from England.
0: Right.
1: How could it not be in England? I mean...
0: I think that's a ploy from one of their managers.
1: One of them wants it, because they both signed with a Saudi Arabian company that wants the fight in Madison Square Garden.
0: Okay.
1: How could the fight between two Englishmen be in Madison Square
0: Garden? Well, only because it's the Mecca. of, you know, boxing mecca of the world. I know. They would have
1: 90,000 fans at Wembley.
0: As opposed to 15,000 or 20,000.
1: Yeah. The Garden holds 20,000.
0: Well, it depends if it's a concert or if it's a boxing arena.
1: Yeah.
0: It changes the venue. But I agree. You're right.
1: I mean, it's really a shame.
0: Speaking of big arenas like that, Katie Taylor, who we have been in contact with her for the last few months, because she is definitely going to be on our next event in the spring also. She's agreed to come on with us, but she's doing one more fight also, John. She's fighting in Ireland. I think she's fighting next week or next month in September.
1: Oh, yeah.
0: So she said she can't go. Right. She spoke to one of our guys, Emil Coviello, and she said she would love to. She loves the fact that we're helping other boxers and that she would definitely be involved. But this was too close to the event. But she will be involved. But she's doing hers in the same place she started her career, somewhere in Ireland. I think, I don't know where it is exactly. But it's
1: I think it's called Croke Park.
0: Yeah, and it's where she started her first career, and that's where she's ending it. I think this really is her. A lot of people say they end it and they come back like these guys in the concerts. But either way, she's not a warrior herself. So.
1: Well, they got to make the fights that make sense, the best rivalries.
0: Absolutely.
1: Less of the YouTubers.
0: Yeah.
1: You know, I'm sorry. Yeah. I'm more of a purist.
0: For Jake Paul?
1: Jake Paul.
0: Yeah, that was a good – it was good while it lasted for, you know.
1: No, the fight with Tyson was
0: – joke.
1: That was a waste of time. You know.
0: When that happened, Iran kept on calling and saying, yo, John, I want to get on there too. I don't need to do it for $5 million, though.
1: Yeah.
0: I can do it for
1: $500,000. Yeah, he gets him a discount.
0: I said, Iran, then I beat him too.
1: That's right. He probably would.
0: I beat him. But
1: That's my beef. You got them to make the natural rivalries should be made.
0: Yeah, you know? and do it when, like, there's so many different divisions now and so many different belts. You really like what Teofimo's fighting at his highest right now, 147.
1: Yeah,
0: is that welterweight?
1: Welterweight. Yeah.
0: He said it's the exact. He's at the perfect weight for the welterweight. I mean, and he's never been this heavy. I don't think I'd say heavy. This is as high as he's ever fought.
1: Yes.
0: Yeah. So
1: he was his.
0: Yeah.
1: And you won the title at lightweight, which is 135.
0: Right.
1: And then at 140.
0: So I looked at him. There's not an ounce of fat on him. You know what I mean? Yeah. The other guy's cut up too, though. This should be a good fight.
1: No, and Teofimo, when he came to our event, he spoke very well.
0: Oh, very well. Awesome
1: very
0: kid.
1: Gracious.
0: Yeah, kid. He's a great guy.
1: So I'm wishing them the best tonight.
0: Yeah.
1: I mean, nothing against Romero.
0: Of course not. Of course not. But he's in our corner in the takeover.
1: The takeover. Yeah. What? I wouldn't be surprised if he's on the next boat ride.
0: Well, honestly, if it wasn't for tonight, I mean, he does stay in New York. He has a place in New York. He goes Vegas, New York, and I think California.
1: He's from Brooklyn originally.
0: Yes, yeah. And then Florida. His father has a place in Florida.
1: Yeah.
0: I mean, you know that because we flew him down there.
1: Yeah, that's right.
0: A couple of times.
1: Yeah.
0: But he'll be
1: at one of the events, I'm sure.
0: Yeah.
1: But the focus, as always, is on the retired fighters.
0: Retired fighters. You know, it doesn't have to be retired, but that's usually what the situation they're in. The guys who are fighting now, they're more in tune to saving or doing a 401k or something.
1: They have no union,
0: right?
1: No health care plan, nothing.
0: Yeah. And we got this young guy we were trying to help out, Stan the Man Perez. He was an amateur fighter, 9-0 or 9-1. Heavyweight. Nice guy.
1: Right?
0: He's going to be on our boat, right? He'll be on our boat, right? But he kind of hit a bump in the road with his training there, you know, and kind of stopped. But I don't know really what happened. Maybe we'll talk to him on the boat ride.
1: I think heavyweights have trouble finding great sparring too.
0: Our office looking for help, and they said that they could not find a sparring partner at all. People come in and they all talk about how much am I going to get paid. He goes, "We'll pay you whatever you want, but you just got to sit around. You got to sit there and get pounded because these guys don't want to get." Years ago, you went to spar, you didn't get paid anything. You just got your experience, you know.
1: Yeah,
0: but
1: they all have an inflated idea. A lot of there was just an article today by the guy who's fighting tonight, Raleigh Romero.
0: Yeah,
1: who said that the big problem with boxing right now is a lot of these guys, because there's so much money thrown around.
0: Right.
1: You know, these guys go to Saudi Arabia and make $10 million.
0: That's the new mecca.
1: All the fighters think they're worth that much, and they're not.
0: Exactly.
1: You know?
0: And if you look at like that, it pops up today on my phone. I don't know if it's ESPN or whatever. It's talking about tonight's fight. And Raleigh Romero.
1: Right.
0: He wrote down, he said, boxing's biggest problem is they pay these guys too much money. And he's talking about himself.
1: Yeah.
0: So there you go. There's a guy who's, he's
1: right.
0: A lot of guys probably didn't like to hear that, but that's he's telling the truth, right? He's telling the truth.
1: I know.
0: So.
1: No other sport or professional endeavor would anyone say that. I mean,
0: for sure. But anyway, without getting off, we're really here. I'm glad we had a little chance to come back in the studio. We'll be coming on more often, right, John? We're going to get, as soon as the summer's over, we're going to try to get in here at least twice a month if we can.
1: I live down the street.
0: Yeah, John's down the street. I got to make the trek from the Bronx.
1: Yeah, right.
0: Let's do the studios out in the Bronx.
1: Right.
0: But this coming Saturday, a week from today, Sail with the Champs, August 29th. The number you can call is the 347-939-2125 for tickets. 347-939-2125. Call for any questions, and you can Zelle there as well, or Venmo at Friends of the Champ.
1: It's gonna be a great night.
0: A fantastic night. Matter of fact, I know we only have a few minutes to go. 516-623-1240. Call in right now. If you call in, you buy a ticket, I'm gonna give you one ticket for free. Let's see if anybody would actually call in. I doubt they would, but let's see if they will, because we're only here for a little while.
1: We usually say the fifth caller. We'll say the first caller.
0: Exactly. Yeah. A caller.
1: Caller, right.
0: I think Steve is coming. He said he wanted to. He came one year, Steve. He did all those interviews.
1: Exactly.
0: It was a nice time. It was a nice time.
1: No, Steve.
0: But you guys are welcome to come, too. Jake and Pat, you guys are welcome to come. I'll leave one of these flyers with you guys. Brian is welcome to come as well. It's a nice time. It really is. It seems like daunting at first, but it's not. It's a private boat. It's very mellow. It's a slow ride down, a slow boat to China, the expression. There's no worry about, that boat that went down in the city last week. No, everyone's talking, do you have life jackets? We got life jackets. Like I said, it's a 90-foot boat. It's a private boat. I mean, it's not a yacht because it's used for different various reasons.
1: And you're standing... You're on the boat with these fighters.
0: Yeah, and they can't go nowhere. So you got them. You got their ear for a while.
1: Right.
0: The pitches, and you get to eat with them, and you find out different things about them. Really does. Yeah. I found out a lot of stuff about Aaron Davis was on the boat, and Michael Spinks came last year. He was talking to everybody. Oh, one guy we miss is Mitch Blood Green. Mitch has fell off the face of the earth. We don't know what's going on
1: can't
0: with him.
1: Can't find him.
0: Find him, and he loved the boat ride. He had a rough time getting on and off, but... But with that being said, everybody, we got a call here. Maybe somebody calling in. go to free ticket.
1: They want that. Hey, if it's free, it's for me.
0: But John, so a couple good things real quick. So yesterday we had a great time at the concert, right? Well, thank those people who came.
1: Perfect night for it. The weather.
0: It was phenomenal. We didn't see Lou Gramm. He didn't show up there.
1: No, there was a rumor that Lou Gramm and Mick Jones were going to come out for the encore.
0: Never did.
1: They did not.
0: Never did, and then...
1: I'm looking into why they didn't.
0: But we had a great tailgate with the help of Ms. Lena Zervos, right?
1: Yes.
0: She was out there, she kicked butt.
1: Johnny Z is famous for his tailgate parties.
0: What'd you call me last night? The Ayatollah?
1: He's known as the Ayatollah of rock and roller.
0: I don't know if that's a good thing or a bad thing. Anyway, we had a great time again. We have another show coming up maybe in a couple weeks here. We'll see what we can do. We'll talk to Steve, and we'll see Jake and Pat.
1: We'll be back. But hopefully we'll see you all on Saturday night.
0: Yeah, remember, call again. I'm going to give you the number one more time to call for any information about the boat ride, 347-939-2125. You can also go to our website, friendsofthechamp.org, right? 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And I'm going to give you my number, too, 718-801-0398. That's any information. John, any more last questions? Any more thing you want to say about the ride?
1: Just be there. And like I said, that example I gave you of the fighter with the dialysis is just one example of the many many times we've helped fighters.
0: 100%. Yeah. With that being said, guys, we want to thank you for taking us on the road here. And we'll see you guys. Call us anytime you want. And if you call the station and we're not here, maybe Brian will give you our number. Thank you, guys. Have a great night.
1: Good night.

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1: 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You just heard from the guys from Outside the Ropes, Johnny Z and the other Johnny. Now, we're going to kick it over to breakfast with Mike and Mel, but Mike's not here, so it's just going to be breakfast with Mel. That doesn't sound like it doesn't flow off the tongue like it normally does, but breakfast with Mel.

Breakfast. 50 years with Mike and Mel. You got Mel tonight. Mike couldn't make it tonight, but I decided to spend a few minutes getting back in the groove, and hopefully Mike and I will be back on a regular basis in the not-too-distant future. But tonight I want to talk a little bit about life, death, and the circle of life. The mother of my children and my first wife passed away on August 10th. And the passing of someone who you're close to, who's the mother of your children, makes you reflect and think about things and this journey that we are all on. She had a brief illness and received a call on August 10th at 6 o'clock in the morning and knew that it couldn't be good news because there are only a few people in the world who can call you at 6 o'clock in the morning and it's okay. And her sister called me to tell me that she had passed on. She had a service this past Wednesday, and it was a beautiful service, very well done. We got a very nice send-off, and I got to tell you that my son, Adam, who's my oldest, 39 years old, can't believe I have almost a 40-year-old son, but he handled a lot of the arrangements, wrote the eulogy, and spoke at the funeral, and spoke about his mom. His mom truly, truly loved her children, had some challenges, as we all do, and Adam spoke about her in a real sense, the good things, the challenges, the difficulties, and the difficulties about relationships with humans. We're all complex, we're all complicated, and we all want the world to operate the way we want it to operate. True of me, true of my wife, and true of most people we come across. And we really have to take a look at who we are, how we interact with others, and can we compromise? Can we find common ground? Because while we are all different, we also are all very similar. And what do we do? What do we do when we have conflict? How do we determine whether a conflict is something we want to keep striving to improve on or do we want to go separate ways? And those are decisions that we're faced with all the time. You know, I met my wife in 1981, we had some good years together. We had a lot of fun together. And then there came a point where things just weren't working or we just didn't want to continue working hard. Because relationships, no matter where, no matter what, relationships are hard. They're real hard. And I encourage everyone to find people who you want to work it out with, because they're choices. We make choices every day. We make choices about what we're willing to do, what we're not willing to do, who we're willing to do it with, who we want to do it with, and they're tough decisions. But with someone who you've known for 45 years and who is the mother of your kids passes on, it makes you stop and reflect. Our kids, we all are a product of our experiences, of our circumstances, and I will tell you that I could not be prouder of my three children. The three of them, very different, brought up by the same two parents in the same situation, and three people could not be more different. From outgoing to reserve to see me, here I am. And those of you who know me know which one is which. But we really have a lot to be thankful that their mother and I came together and brought these three wonderful human beings into the world. And I encourage everybody to take a look
take a look at your circle. Take a look at who are the people, in your tribe. Who are those people that you go to when things get tough? Who are those people you can count on? Who are those people who you understand, and despite their challenges, that you're willing to keep moving forward? I have a lot of those people in my life. Mike is one of them. You know, Mike and I have been friends for 52 years, and we've been through a lot together, a lot of relationships, and this 52-year friendship is one that through some trials and tribulations over the years, we've always decided to stick together and always decided to keep going and to figure common ground and to support each other. And support, that's an important word. We have to be able to support each other. We can find stuff to have differences about. We will have differences no matter what. But how do we find support? How do we support the people we care about? Because this is a journey for all of us, and it's going to end for all of us. And we don't like to think about it often, and we often don't think about it. But when someone who's been in your life for 45 years passes on, and someone who you share your children with, it stops you in your tracks and makes you think, okay, what is this thing called life? And don't have very many regrets. We probably could have worked harder to make a longer go of it. I don't know if it would have lasted forever, as they say. But every relationship has its term. But even those relationships end, the influence that you have on people, the influence that you have on your circle, affects us all. And we have to slow down sometimes. We have to slow down and take a look. Where are we? What are we doing? Why are we doing it? Does it make sense? And who are the people who we need to make amends with? Who are the people who you've had some differences with that you really want to get back in your circle? I know my time is ending soon, but I want to talk a little bit about my brother-in-law, who I've had a challenging relationship over the years, because we see the world from very different eyes. And my sister, who's married to him, and he is his brother-in-law, she says we're very similar. And I think we are. But we're similar with very different views on things. We didn't speak to each other for 3 years. We recently have made amends and are talking 2-3 times a week. And being conscious of respecting each other's boundaries and respecting each other's views. Because sometimes we lock into what we believe, and guilty is charged. There's some stuff that I'm locked into, and there's nobody who can make me change my mind. And being able to agree to disagree amicably is a skill that we all have to develop. And the better we are at developing it, the better we will be at maintaining the relationships that we hold near and dear. It's been a tough couple of weeks. You know, work has kept me going. You know, as many of you know, I run the Boys and Girls Club of Mount Vernon, and we just had a great summer program. And things like that, the kids, keep you going. But it's, what are those things that keep you going? What are those things that help you reflect and come in tune and connect with who you are and connect with those that are important? So I think my time is about up. So thank you for the few minutes to be able to share, and I hope to be back with Mike on the air in the next couple of weeks and work out a regular schedule, because we enjoy sharing with you. Thank you very much. Goodbye.

0: Welcome back to the Chapters Network Live here on WGBB 95.9 FM 1240 AM. We're coming down to the last couple minutes here of the show, and yep. And now finally PressBox Sports, we get our time, we get our time to shine. You save the best for last is what they always say, right? So me and Patrick are going to bring it down to the close of the show here. Mm-hmm. And you know, it's a great time of the year. Football season's heating up. Yeah. Baseball season is in the thick of it. You know,
1: tennis season's heating up, Jake. Yeah. Don't forget about tennis.
0: Yeah, I don't want to ever forget about tennis because Patrick is a big tennis guy and he won't let me forget tennis. But, you know, tennis is the U.S. Open is coming to Queens.
1: Oh, yeah.
0: So be prepared for the traffic. Be prepared for the headaches.
2: Yep.
0: And use mass transit because the roads will be crowded. But I wanted to talk about, or we wanted to talk about, the hospital Yankees.
2: Yes.
0: And you know, just when you didn't think they didn't have enough injuries with Judge and Bellinger and Stanton, you know, they got more injuries and bad news on the injuries that they already had.
1: Yeah.
0: So,
1: I mean,
0: we say this,
1: it always ends up figuring itself out by itself. We get so worried. We've had conversations like, where are these guys going to play when everybody's healthy? Well, no one's ever going to be
0: If everyone's not healthy?
1: Yeah, the Yankees are the biggest what-if of the last 5 years if people are healthy. And, of course, we got the news today. We'll start with the first one of Giancarlo Stanton. You know, he's finally running around in the field, galloping everywhere. He looks great, swinging the bat against some live pitching. And he strains his other calf. And no one knows when he's going to come back. So this is just classic Giancarlo Stanton and what we've seen. And this is brutal.
0: He probably won't be coming back.
1: At least for the season. Maybe the postseason, who knows? Yeah. But they said that it's moderate, mild. So
0: mild calf strain.
1: Who even knows? It's very frustrating because, of course, you want his bat. Not just now, because you would like for him to kind of get into a groove before playoffs, because we know what he is in the playoffs, and we know he's fantastic, and we've needed him every single time. But it's getting frustrating, and I'm sure it's frustrating for him, too.
0: Yes, the last month and a half of the season, so the clock is against him now. Mm-hmm. And with another calf strain, you know, he's been out since, what is it, since like June, May?
1: It feels like forever.
0: With one calf strain, now he strains the other one. He fell down.
1: That is the report that we got. A report that Giancarlo Stanton has fallen.
0: Yes.
1: And strained his other calf.
0: He's fallen and can't get up. He needs life alert. But is it fair to say that maybe we've seen him play his last game in a Yankee jersey ever? You know, with the big contract and maybe
1: I don't want to think of that.
0: A potential strike next season.
1: That's a fair point.
0: Big contract, getting up there in age, he could be traded. They could try to deal that contract to get off of it because they got Spencer Jones and they got a bunch of other players, and the DH spot has been getting clogged up by him for the last 5 or 6 years. So that's a fair question.
1: It is a fair question. It's not one that I really want to think about because I love Giancarlo Stanton.
0: We all do.
1: He can get all the hate he wants, but, man, I love him. And when he's playing well, the Yankees are playing well. It's the same thing with Judge. If we're looking at another side of the injury, maybe a little bit of a positive so we can move away from the negative for just a second, is that Aaron Judge could be coming back in the second week of September here against Colorado. There's a possibility for that. You know, he's starting to run. He's swinging the bat. So that's something that we could be very happy about, to see Aaron Judge back into the lineup. Do we think he's going to probably start in the outfield? Probably not. He'll probably DH for a couple of games and work his way out there. But this is probably the perfect time for him to come back. It's been a while, but, man, I hope he gets into a groove quick.
0: Yes, because he'll need to, because, like I said, the clock is ticking. The season,
1: 1 month away.
0: The season is running thin. Another more good news on the injury front, Cody Bellinger doing his rehab assignment. He should be back early next week.
1: Yeah.
0: And that's going to be a much-needed shot in the arm.
1: Oh, please, begging for Bellinger to come back.
0: Because Elliot Ramos, you know, he started to hit recently, but he's really bad in left field, and he has been really struggling up until got a couple hits with the bat. So Cody Bellinger going out in left field and shoring up the defense should be a big thing. Speaking of shoring up the defense, I don't know if you watched the game last night, but Spencer Jones came over all the way over from right field on a fly ball to center field that Trent Grisham probably should have had. He should have been there. And Spencer Jones,
1: here we go.
0: You see Spencer Jones come flying over from right field. He missed the ball, but like, Trent Grisham's center field defense, I never really doubted him, but now it's starting to become a question.
1: I think our fans out here are listening and thinking, man, Jake is probably the biggest Trent Grisham hater I've ever heard in my life.
0: Because
1: this has been a weekly thing. This guy is too slow out there. Why he shouldn't be out there?
0: But he's good with the bat, so it's hard to take him out of the lineup because he's been hitting well. But the big sleep has been sleeping out in center field, and normally he's too nonchalant for me.
1: I love it though. I love it.
0: When
1: he makes a play,
0: yeah.
1: Hey, when it's cold weather and it's time for him to come and make a go ahead home run or something in the eighth or later, he's there to do it. And you know, we're running into the good problem to have when Judge comes back and Bellinger. You know, Elliot Ramos is probably not going to be in the lineup. I don't know why he's still batting third, regardless of him finally getting a hit and getting an RBI after 17 games. Mm. It doesn't matter. But, man, just thinking of an outfield of Judge, Spencer Jones, and Cody Bellinger, you put Jones in center field, which is his primary position, a place that he is comfortable with. He's fast enough for it, too. I think that's going to be great. And then, you know, with these other injuries, too, Ryan McMahon is out. But yes, we get to see Jose Caballero play some third, and I kind of enjoy it.
0: Yeah, because he brings something different to the lineup. He's a pesky at bat. He steals bases.
1: Batting ninth. I love that speed at ninth.
0: Secondary leadoff. Like a secondary leadoff hitter almost.
1: It is.
0: Another injury to another Ryan. Ryan
1: today,
0: Weathers. Yeah, the starting pitcher. Looked like it's a forearm injury. It looked like an elbow injury, so maybe you dodged a bullet there. And Max Fried, we talked about that. He went on the IL, but hopefully that's just a phantom IL.
1: Yeah, a little phantom. You know, maybe the arm's a little tired. Let's give you the 15 days until the roster expands on the first, and he'll be back. But yeah, I mean, I think the Ryan Weathers thing is a big hit to the lineup because he has had, I believe, just under a 1 ERA in his last six starts. He's been striking out a ton of guys. He's been very reliable. Today let up, I think, 2 runs it was before he came out, maybe 3, and he just instantly knew it. And it's usually a bad sign, especially with a pitcher where it's like, nope, done. So I guess we'll get more information by next week, of course, by the next time that we're on. And hopefully it's just a quick stint on the IL and he can make his way back.
0: Yeah, you know, the Yankees, they're still not playing well, like great. They're not playing great, but they're winning.
1: They're inching. Yeah. They're inching closer and closer. No win today, but the Rays have gotten some losses with some Yankee wins, so they're crawling back into the race for first, and it doesn't seem like it's out of reach anymore.
0: Yeah. But you know, they're beating the teams that they should beat. It'll be a challenge when they play a couple of series next week against Houston and against Boston. We'll see what this team
1: is against Boston.
0: We'll see what this team is made of in those series. I'm sorry, Mets fans. No talk on the Mets because you're not a playoff team, and
1: have been playing better.
0: You have been playing better, but you know, we don't have enough time to talk about you guys.
1: But you're
0: not in playoff.
1: The one thing we could say is be excited for the outfield of your future.
0: Yes.
1: Because Carson Bange looks great out there. You know, AJ Ewing also playing great, and you got Soto, of course. So that outfield is one to be excited for, and that's all you can be is be excited for what's coming up and giving those guys the reps, and that's all you could do. I mean, they're playing better, but who knows? You're not eliminated yet, but mentally you might be.
0: We're running out of time here, and that's going to do it for this episode of the Chapters Network Live. Thank you so much for tuning in. Thank you to everyone who called in. Johnny Z and Outside the Ropes, Miss Abanda. Thank you to Mel. Thank you to Brian, as always, and Steve Vaccaro. 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

0: 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It's another Saturday, and we have a reoccurring guest, like, just the first real reoccurring guest. I don't know if y'all could tell from, like, so, you know, I'm back with Jay Flexin.
1: Flexin' the kid, y'all know what's going on.
0: I don't know how this happened.
1: But we in with KK Carter, for me.
0: Wow. I don't know. We haven't really been on the phone for real. Like, I be baiting phone calls. But you be baiting, too. I can't lie.
1: Nah, but I be busy, though.
0: You like, be baiting what?
1: I don't be baiting nothing,
0: be
1: baiting. Bro. Like,
0: you be like, all right, call me. I'll call you.
1: I be
0: phone
1: busy.
0: On D&D. Please.
1: I be busy, bro. Nah, listen. I've been... Listen.
0: What you been doing? What you so busy doing?
1: I mean, I've been performing.
0: Where you perform at the other day?
1: The other day, I performed at Hip Hop Film Fest. For me,
0: okay. How was it?
1: It was sturdy. I ain't gonna lie, it was a good day. It went smooth.
0: Who'd you meet there?
1: Mad people. I can't even say their names, bro, but I met mad people. For me.
0: That short term memory loss getting to you?
1: Nah, it was just a long day. For me, long weeks, all that.
0: So, you know, we haven't really spoken in a minute, so this is us speaking right now. You know, how's life been? How's the kids? How's the wife?
1: Life been good for me. Everything been sturdy for me. Just been focusing on making more music and my mental health, kinda.
0: Oh, how's your mental? How are you physically and mentally?
1: Getting better. Physically, I start exercising again. I'm trying to learn how to do new things.
0: Hit the gym with me.
1: You trying to play basketball?
0: Hit the gym!
1: You think you could beat me at basketball?
0: Hit the gym with me.
1: Say that.
0: I'm dunking on you.
1: Where to? That's how you coming?
0: Bro, you have such a deep New York accent. Let me get on your level. Yo, what's the vibe?
1: Yo, what's bragging?
0: And then, you text like a New Yorker, bro.
1: Nah, yeah, that's a fact.
0: Alright, so, you know. I don't know. Catch up. Lock in.
1: For me, how's your life been?
0: All right, calm. Life been chill, you know. I don't know. I've been, out of it.
1: What you mean out of it?
0: I don't know. I just took myself out the mix by accident. It just happened.
1: When school start for you?
0: Why would you bring up?
1: You not jacking school coming back?
0: No, bro.
1: Like, damn.
0: We in the house all 2026.
1: You right.
0: We outside after September, but it's just.
1: We outside after September.
0: All right, so when you start back?
1: Me?
0: Yeah.
1: When I start back, whenever God want me to go,
0: He go to Success Academy and you go to Success Academy.
1: Never know. You started back? Never know,
0: you
1: man.
0: You go to Success Academy?
1: Nah.
0: I gotta free you, my heart.
1: Nah, I don't go to Success Academy.
0: I wish
1: I did, though.
0: What?
1: I hear it's like a good school. It get active over there. Like, stuff be going on over there.
0: Be going on.
1: It's boring?
0: Success Academy is mad strict. All my friends go there, for real.
1: It's a charter school.
0: Bro, I know, bro. They treat you like it's the... let me not get canceled. So, you know... I start back school, September 3rd? Nobody's going back until the 10th. I'm telling you now. What do you mean Labor Day is a break?
1: What?
0: Yes, bro. We got Labor Day as a break.
1: Nah, that's crazy, yo.
0: I wish I would go back to school. Nah, I kind of am going back to school.
1: That's OD.
0: I can't miss school this year. Like, normally, I go to school. After winter break, I fall out with school. But I can't do that this year. It's my junior year. I can't tell people's kids that, bro. I feel Right. Oh, ooh. Good.
1: Oh, you got 2 years before you went adult. Ooh, you got ooh. Problems. You got problems on the way. You got problems.
0: Nobody's paying nobody's bills.
1: Nah, you got problems pending, yo. Feel me?
0: What like, that mean?
1: Like, you almost 18,
0: I rebuke.
1: You almost 18. You got problems on the
0: bro,
1: way.
0: Bro, I'm only happy to grow up so I can drive, bro. I don't know where these gas bills coming from. Don't nobody want none of that.
1: Yo, you say you finna drive?
0: Oh.
1: Yo, you finna come
0: to
1: Hempstead?
0: I got the V.
1: You got the V?
0: I got the V.
1: So you coming to Hempstead? Oh, now you're not Jack Hempstead.
0: You're not
1: going to Yonkers?
0: You wallin'.
1: You're not Jack and Yonkers?
0: You lost damn, it.
1: Bro. All right, cool.
0: What?
1: All right, cool, man.
0: How we get there, bro?
1: Nah, Jack and for me, you got the V, but you're not trying to slide to Yonkers. Like,
0: who's going to Yonkers? Bro, that's borderline upstate. Borderline upstate.
1: Yonkers not upstate, bro. All
0: right, so what do you consider upstate?
1: Upstate?
0: Yeah. Like, after what point do you consider?
1: I ain't gonna lie. If you in Westchester County and up. From upstate.
0: You're wild, man.
1: Nah, bro. For me, like...
0: I think, like, anything past...
1: I think...
0: Anything past the Bronx.
1: I think Staten County is upstate, too.
0: What? Nah, Staten County is Jersey. That's
1: exactly,
0: Jersey.
1: Exactly. Yeah, like, get kicked to the side. Like, it's not upstate, but it's, like, New York
0: bro,
1: State.
0: Bro, they booed Mom Donnie.
1: Huh?
0: They booed Mom Donnie.
1: What?
0: Yes.
1: Mom Donnie not the mayor anyways, bro. Staten Island, not New York, bro. Like,
0: bro, what?
1: For me, it's
0: bro, Staten Island is not New York because they booed my mayor. Have you ever seen Mondani and Spider-Man in the same room?
1: No.
0: I'm telling you.
1: But I thought he was Batman. But for me, we're not going to get silenced on air.
0: No, because that's not Gotham.
1: Nah, see, New York is Gotham City, though. For me, like,
0: When the Knicks won... He was Batman.
1: But,
0: like, he switched after the Spider-Man movie.
1: Spider-Man.
0: You see what I'm doing?
1: Oh, yeah. You're right.
0: Or maybe he Batman at night and Spider-Man at... You see what I'm doing?
1: Yeah. Wait. He might be hiding in the walls, though.
0: We go chill.
1: For me.
0: Tell on me. But, we got a bunch of songs. Oh, boom. So, if y'all don't know already, y'all can submit y'all music. It's an email. I think I posted it on my Instagram at KAYKAY for the period. That's KAYKAY.Carter. And I was like, oh, you guys can sing y'all music. I don't know how to slow down. We keep it pushing. We keep it overly pushing. It's overly going. It's overly. I can't think of the term. But my Instagram is apparently I was going too fast. So KAYKAY for the period. That's KAYKAY.Carter. You're welcome. Everybody say thank you, Brian. But they sent in a song, and it's from an indie artist.
1: What?
0: Got you. Yeah, it's from an indie artist, and the song name is Florin in the Better Hand. So, you know, that's the title.
1: We jacked in the title.
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1: Brian told Sam and Daisy. Ooh, guys, we're back. 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How did you feel about the song?
2: The song, that was fire. That was heat, bro.
1: That was heat. That was gas. Heat, I'm not gonna lie. Whoever was behind that, they was cooking.
2: It was gas, yeah.
1: Yeah, they was cooking with a lot of gas. But what's it called? Wow. I can't think. Okay. Two broadcasts ago, I think. Including this one, it'd be two. Yes, I'm on a roll. So, he was playing a lot of J. Cole, you know. Mm-hmm. I was with kids from the Hub in Newark, New Jersey.
2: Them kids was active, yo. Them kids was lit.
1: Bro. Oh, you was
2: listening? I was listening. The kid I was freestyling, I don't know, but like, he was tough.
1: I was listening.
2: Yeah, bro. The energy, that was just
1: great. I didn't know you was tuned. Okay.
2: Yeah, bro.
1: Okay. Anyways, so, his name is Young Tease. You know, we was vibing. He said his favorite artist, J. Cole. I said my favorite artist, J. Cole. We hit it off like that. That's my best friend now. Stop being a hater, bro.
2: Don't listen to J. Cole.
1: Don't listen to J. Cole. All right, just because you put in that little one J. Cole song don't mean nothing. But we're going to go into it. Since you want to be a hater, we got Apparently by J. Cole on WGBB 95.9 FM and 1240 on your AM.
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0: was trying to test me as a J. Cole fan. 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Like, my friend, like, Young T's a really dozy. I don't think he's gonna do anything, but.
1: At least you can name 10 J. Cole songs.
0: You know what? You weird. You're blocked. You're cut off.
1: I'm blocked.
0: You're overly cut off.
1: Cause I can name 10.
0: Go ahead, name 10.
1: Okay, we got Middle Child, we got No Role Models.
0: No, I knew all game.
1: No, Role Models. Apparently, All My Life with Dirk for me.
0: You wasn't even saying that.
1: All My Life with Dirk.
0: Guys, still songs I give you. Go ahead, steal it.
1: Love Yours.
0: Mhm. I actually went that tatted, but we gonna talk about it.
1: Still thinking.
0: All right, well, you F off?
1: No way, hold on. Right,
0: so I got
1: She knows.
0: Got Me Up All Night.
1: Yeah.
0: Power trip.
1: Yeah, that's 8.
0: All right.
1: Two more.
0: Then we got Deja Vu. Then we got Wet Dreams.
1: Yeah.
0: And then we got 9.
1: Nah, you got 10. We got 10. Yeah.
0: Wait, well, I got 7 figures up. We got 8. Good night. Wrap it up.
1: Cause I got 6, and then you got the rest.
0: All right, cool. We chilling. Wait, yeah. I thought you. All right, cool. Cause you know you were stealing my songs that I gave you.
1: No, you didn't.
0: I sung the song.
1: Right, you said the title game.
0: So since you want to sing Power Trip, we gonna go into it. Cause I don't even play with you like that. Like, this is my jam right now.
1: Word. All right. That's how
0: you ready?
1: Moving. That's how I'm moving.
0: This is Power Trip by J. Cole on WGBB 95.9 FM and 1240 AM dial.

0: You were saying? What's your favorite J. Cole song?
1: Middle Child.
0: Alright, calm. I'm so irritated.
1: What happened?
0: I'm so irritated.
1: What happened?
0: Like, I hate when people text my phone with bad news.
1: Well, what happened?
0: I don't know.
1: Somebody text you bad news?
0: Yes, like I don't even know how to respond to it.
1: You're not trying to share it on the air? Like
0: phones go off.
1: Going
0: D&D?
1: Going D&D? Alright.
0: Yes, I took it off D&D because I had to call my mom. No, because my mom, she was like, "Oh, I'm gonna call you." So I'm like, "Alright, cool." I take my phone off D&D and I just forgot to put it back on in the era. But like, I don't know. How's life been? Like, you know, I know it's been horrible ever since, you know, we wasn't on the phone. But, like, why haven't you called? Like, you don't call nobody line.
1: Because I be busy.
0: And you don't text nobody's kids.
1: I don't text people's kids.
0: You leave group chats.
1: I was not in no group.
0: You leave group calls.
1: We wasn't in group calls.
0: You leave group calls.
1: Because I be busy. Like, I be trying to sleep early. And you, like.
0: Yeah, you don't be trying to sleep.
1: You be trying to stay until 4 in the morning.
0: No, I don't.
1: I be trying to sleep.
0: No, I don't.
1: Well, not you, but.
0: It was us three. We was on the phone. Nah, you going to sit there and be like, all right, so I'm going to hang up now. Like, no, you're not.
1: Nah, but bro be trying. But, like, not you. Not me, but bro be trying to stay up till 4 in the morning. And I ain't trying to do that, bro.
0: Oh,
1: like,
0: really got blocked. I don't even play like that. I don't play with people's kids.
1: Like, I almost, like, for me, it was making me less productive. I had to go to sleep, bro. For me, like, I had to go to sleep, bro.
0: Honestly, that's real. Except for, like, when it happens to me. Like, I don't play with people's
1: what
0: kids.
1: What you mean?
0: No, I dead don't play with people's kids. Lock in.
1: Like, dang, bro. I mean, dang, bro. Like, dang, bro. Like,
0: somebody don't care. So, for real, bro. You finna get it, yo.
1: Somebody's kid, like.
0: Good night. Tell me about somebody's kid. Okay. Silence. Thank you. So, you know, I don't know. Like, I'm cool with, like, oops. Ooh. Anyways, I'm cool with, like, J. Cole. But, like, I feel like as a New Yorker, it's only right. If you know, we listen to a Boogie song.
1: The Huddy.
0: You know. And, you know, Mariah the Scientist, really my favorite.
1: Na, na, na, na.
0: Okay. So we go, you're singing the wrong song, but it's cool. We go Secrets on them. We go, you know.
1: You know, Bull.
0: Except it's the remix, though.
1: I know, bro. You know,
0: listen to the remix?
1: Yes, bro. You know, Bull.
0: I knew the remix came out, but I didn't know it came out. So this is Secrets by A Boogie with the Huddy featuring Mariah the Scientist on WGBB 95.9 FM and 1240 on your AM.
1: Know that.

0: Yes,
1: yo, that beat good.
2: That's, we sung that whole song through and through. Like, I don't even play.
1: Yeah,
2: I don't
1: bro.
2: Even play like that. Like, ooh, I don't play about A Boogie.
1: Nah,
2: you going,
1: nobody,
2: to, you going
1: nah,
2: to that, you going to that show? 29th, 30th?
1: The 29th, 30th?
2: Yeah.
1: A Boogie?
2: Yeah.
1: Probably, I don't know. I'm going to have to ask my pops.
2: He's at UBS Arena.
1: I'm jagging it, though. Also, oh, so now you want to come to Long Island.
2: Oh, of course.
1: Now you want to come to...
2: That's not even Long Island, bro. That's Queens.
1: What? That's Elmont,
2: that's
1: bro.
2: Not, bro, that's Queens.
1: I'm wilding. That's not Elmont.
2: Elmont is Queens. I'm not playing.
1: Elmont? Nah, that depends. That depends, bro.
2: I'm jacking that Queens.
1: Valley Stream is more Queens
2: I'm
1: than Elmont.
2: I'm jacking that bro. As Queens.
1: Valley Stream is Queens.
2: Don't
1: Elmont is Long
2: care.
1: Island.
2: I'm jacking that as Merge. Queens.
1: Merge.
2: What are you talking about?
1: Right?
2: Huh? What are you talking about?
1: Huh?
2: That's Queens. What are you talking about?
1: Elmont is Queens. Queens, yeah.
2: Alright,
1: yeah,
2: that's what I thought.
1: What? Alright.
2: Okay, do you need that? Because I really whoop your butt.
1: Yeah, you're right, you're right.
2: I really whoop your butt again. It's some game pigeon. It's some
1: game pigeon. Game pigeon?
2: You need that?
1: Are you trying to go again?
2: Alright, come on.
1: Say that.
2: So, y'all, we gonna play. What you gonna play? You know, you got the song, so.
1: The hooping, feel me?
2: No, you got the song. Just let me know. You caught on? You think you could say the WGBB 95? You got it?
1: Yeah, for sure. 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
2: Oh! All right, so you're not taking my job. Pick a song. All
1: right.
2: Pick a song.
1: All right, we gonna have to hit him back with the A Boogie. Wild thoughts.
2: We go wild. Yeah! Look at that! What?

0: Wow, like, I don't know. That's calm, though. I didn't know Fabulous was on here.
1: Yeah.
0: You knew? Or you just...
1: Nah, I knew. I mean, I found out the first time I searched it up. Because I thought it was A Boogie song.
0: I didn't know it was, like... I don't think he released this. I don't think he got this. This unreleased.
1: I'm surprised y'all found, like a clean version for it. Like, I ain't... For me, it's not on the platforms.
0: Well, I know. It's overly... Nah, I'm on that.
1: You said what?
0: I was about to say it's overly, but you know, we trying not to get canceled. So.
1: It's mad popular.
0: I thought this was like only a TikTok sound, like for real.
1: Nah, bro.
0: Because, you know, they be posting this stuff, you know, they be like, what's word for me?
1: Nah, I ain't gonna lie. Able can go crazy on them Rihanna remixes, though. Like, he.
0: Nah, he eats every time. What? They only want me because I'm famous. I'm A Boogie with the hoodie, but just call me baby.
1: And I'll be rolling with the. Hello.
0: Ooh, baby, I don't even play like that. Like, it's like, call you baby? Got you.
1: Hey, Boogie, no,
0: but let me not get... I don't even play like that. You're weird.
1: My fault.
0: You keep trying to get blocked today. Like, do you need that?
1: I'm D-room. No, I'm not D-room.
0: We definitely got the game pigeon. All right.
1: We gonna play
0: after this song. We gonna go combo. We gonna go 21 questions on him.
1: 21 questions?
0: 21 questions.
1: Ooh.
0: That's true. Okay. This is 21 Questions by 50 Cent on WGBB 95.9 FM and 1240 on your AM dial.

0: You ready?
1: What's up?
0: So, we played
1: 21 questions.
0: 21 questions was there, and we played Game Pigeon. Score is currently 3-42. I'm not gonna tell y'all who got 42, but it's not me. I'm in a great mood.
1: How does score work in that game, bro? Like,
0: you started off with 3 busts. Like, what? I mean, with 3 misses.
1: Yeah, like, I don't even know how that happened.
0: I don't know what's going on.
1: Dang.
0: You getting smoked. I'm not gonna lie.
1: I just might be dirt at Game Pigeon.
0: I think we just gotta leave that there, cause I'm not trying to mess with anything any further. You supposed to go for 5. You shoot it at 18. What's wrong?
1: I don't know how to shoot like on Game Pigeon. I don't know how to throw in Game
0: Pigeon.
1: Did
0: you need like a tutorial?
1: Yes.
0: fries. Alright, we go round 2 eventually.
1: We're going to
0: eventually.
1: But you know, if we play basketball, from you know who won it, right? If we play
0: Mind
1: basketball.
0: Mind you, you said basketball, and you failed at that too. But
1: man, I just might be there at Game Pigeon.
0: Bro, I don't think you like your phone at all, actually.
1: No, I don't think my phone like me and not let me win.
0: What? But
1: damn,
0: I mean.
1: Game Pigeon. I
0: mean, dang, we flying through this list, what? Boom. I mean, I guess we could go window shopper.
1: Cause you was a window shopper.
0: Good night, brother. Voice was not needed. All right, so we gonna call him, you know, window shopper by 50 Cent on WGBB 95.5.

0: I feel like NYC schools got it. Y'all can have that.
1: Your school?
0: Yes.
1: What you mean? Why you say that?
0: NY schools got it. Like, it's so... Like, it's unexplainable. Like, I feel like you could never get the same NY school experience outside of NY.
1: That's serious. For me, but you know one thing the schools need to get rid of? The regents.
0: Oh, I don't take those. I take regular state tests.
1: What?
0: Yeah, I don't take those. Everybody be so surprised when I say I don't take those. Man, I go to a private school, so they don't give those tests. Hopefully they don't start, because I'm going to be, like, so irritated.
1: Go to but, charter school. Don't you, like,
0: you need to switch up.
1: Same thing.
0: You need to switch up.
1: You said what?
0: You need to switch up.
1: What you mean?
0: Taking regents. That's for taking the birds.
1: Taking regents? Bro, like...
0: That's for the birds. Tweet.
1: I hate the regents, though, like... I don't
0: y'all gotta take them how many times?
1: Huh? You gotta take them like each year of high school, I think. And start from 8th grade, and after that, you just gotta keep taking
0: them. Well,
1: you
0: take it once every school year, or you take it like twice?
1: Yeah, I had to take them 8th grade.
0: I do this on a regular daily basis, I promise. No hard feelings.
1: You gotta take them 8th grade and up, all the way to senior year.
0: You're balling.
1: Nah, yeah, and then you gotta take something.
0: Wait, 8th grade, you take regents?
1: Huh? 8th grade, yeah, I took a regents 8th grade, like, and in 8th grade. And I had to take them, I'm gonna have to take them all the way through senior year, and I gotta take something called the.
0: Wait, so what grade you in? TP?
1: TP game. How you know I was gonna say that?
0: TP?
1: TP, nah.
0: Cause I be quick to be like, oh, I'm a junior.
1: I'm a sophomore. I ain't gonna lie. I'm a sophomore.
0: I'm gonna tell people I'm a junior until, like, some gen beta kid talk about some punk. Then it's over with. I'm done being nice. Not everybody catching fades. I don't even play like that. Yo, calm down.
1: You want people knowing you were a senior? I like next year, like, when you were, you want people knowing that?
0: I got a question though.
1: What's happening?
0: What grades of high school should, like, do you think a senior should talk to a freshman because they in the same school?
1: Nah, that's all right, that's illegal. I ain't gonna lie. If you a senior and you interested in a freshman, they need to watch you.
0: Watch you.
1: You're sick, bro. That's somebody fresh out of middle school. That's like a dirty.
0: My homeboy, he was like, nah, I seen this freshman on TikTok. I was gonna shoot my shot until I realized she was a freshman.
1: Nah, this older dude. I'm talking like a junior high school. He tried to shoot a shot at my sister, bro.
0: You
1: like,
0: wildin'. You're like birth sister, your homegirl.
1: I got tight. Nah, she like my cousin, but like my cousin, okay. Me and my cousin, we grew up like siblings, close. To, yeah. We close together, so we call each other sibling. Like, she gonna say like, oh, he's my brother. But like, I'm talking like okay, he's like a junior. He got like Hennessy on his TikTok page and everything. Like, he trying to shoot a shot at my sister. My sister, like, 13. My sister,
0: what?
1: 13.
0: Hello? Like, wait, sister. A junior doing that type of stuff?
1: Yeah, bro, like, that's...
0: First of all, we got to get your life together, because what are you doing with, like, liquor as a junior? Please?
1: Yeah, bro.
0: I'm not going to lie. PSA to all, you know, not even just, like, New York residents, but, like,
1: where's
0: PSA to everybody.
1: This is love at game.
0: And, like... Liquor is not a fun thing to drink. Partying is not a fun thing to do. What else?
1: Stay safe.
0: Yeah, stay safe.
1: We promote healthy lifestyles. For me.
0: Don't promote violence, you know. Promote violence, you know. Go to the gym. Do something. I said don't promote violence.
1: Nah, you said promote
0: violence. Yo, I stand for no violence.
1: You gonna let us
0: don't promote violence, you know. Do something. Engage in activities, not bad ones, but engage in sports. Go to the gym, you know, play basketball, baseball, soccer, do something. Rap, you know, rapping saved your life, you know?
1: Yeah, for real. So it's but just like, you know what I feel about, like, rapping, though? I feel like most kids from New York, not just New York, I feel like kids, like black kids in general, I feel like, when they want to make it out of a certain situation, they think they need to rap or be like a some type of entertainer. But I feel like that's because we don't really got no more like lawyers, no principals, no doctors coming from the hood no more. Feel me? And even if they
0: honestly,
1: they don't rap it no more. So like, I feel like if we had more of them from the hood that's repping the hood for real, it teach like kids from the hood, yo, I could do that.
0: I don't know. For I don't me. See no more teachers no more.
1: Yeah, that's what I'm saying, bro.
0: Do like, something. Get an education. Go to college.
1: Exactly. Because like, we could do as much as like regular people, for me, so. I mean, we as regular people.
0: No, ain't nothing regular about me. Ain't nothing regular.
1: We special people. Well, both ways. Not but we special people.
0: We very...
1: In both ways, but special people.
0: Oh, no, you're very special.
1: What you mean by that?
0: You're a very special person.
1: What you mean by that?
0: No, I'm just saying, like, you're very special, you know? You're a very special person.
1: Nah, bro, you know, because we be on the phone, bro.
0: I'm not even throwing shots.
1: Bro be special sometimes. That's my bro, though. I love him. But bro be special sometimes,
0: bro. Wait,
1: he
0: that special?
1: Nah, he not special for real, but...
0: Don't scare me like that.
1: Sometimes he be special.
0: I was like, oh, you're mad special. I didn't mean it like that. Like, I meant, like, you're a special person, you know? Alright, see, I'm gonna shut up now. So I heard you was a rapper. You know, you got a song. You know, I said, you know, do 5 songs, I do 5 songs, you split it up.
1: Exactly.
0: You know, for some equality type stuff.
1: Martin Luther King. Oh yeah, that's also the name of the song for me.
0: I thought it was Malcolm.
1: Malcolm X, okay, Martin Luther King. Okay. For me, along with my boy Sean Eugene. For me.
0: All right.
1: He from me from.
0: So this
1: he
0: is from, Malcolm X
1: from
0: by.
1: Hempstead too. Right, you go,
0: this is Malcolm X by.
1: Jay Flexin and Sean Eugene.
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1: Aye. 12:40 a.m.
0: Yeah.

Sing Tommen as I'm Malcolm X. For all that someone come and do me like I'm on the king. Gotta stay on point and keep on moving correct. I be peeping all the moves and I notice everything. I bring trophies to the crib, they think I'm coming to flex.

0: want to formally say on the air, I was set up by Day Flexin.
1: What? You know, how?
0: I was set up. Hi. I was set up by Jay flexing. We're not friends anymore.
1: How?
0: April Fools, April Fools, April Fools.
1: I do wrong.
0: Why didn't you do wrong?
1: I do wrong.
0: Set me up over me. You know, we're going to talk about this in about 2 minutes.
1: We'll talk about this in 2 minutes.
0: Y'all, that was our show. That was our show. After Goyard, we done.
1: Oh, what?
0: Yeah, so, we did an hour. That was cool.
1: That was chill.
0: 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Thank y'all for rocking with me. 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